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2: A few scattered showers will be likely tonight, with a few more showers after midnight with lows into the mid-40s. For our Thursday, expect scattered showers and a few thunderstorms early in the day, tapering off as we head towards the afternoon. Otherwise, mostly cloudy with highs into the mid-50s. And for Thursday night, partly to mainly clear with lows into the upper 40s. I'm forecaster Dakota Hunter with your Erie News Now First Warning Weather Update.

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2: A few scattered showers will be likely tonight, with a few more showers after midnight with lows into the mid-40s. For our Thursday, expect scattered showers and a few thunderstorms early in the day, tapering off as we head towards the afternoon, otherwise mostly cloudy with highs into the mid-50s. And for Thursday night, partly to mainly clear with lows into the upper 40s. I'm forecaster Dakota Hunter with your Erie News Now First Warning Weather Update.
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1: A few scattered showers will be likely tonight with a few more showers after midnight with lows into the mid-40s. For our Thursday, expect scattered showers and a few thunderstorms early in the day, tapering off as we head towards the afternoon, otherwise mostly cloudy with highs into the mid-50s. And for Thursday night, partly to mainly clear with lows into the upper 40s. I'm forecaster Dakota Hunter with your Erie News Now First Warning Weather Update.
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1: Two giants in the tech industry are reportedly working together on plans to place data centers in space. Rory O'Neill reports.
2: Together, Google and SpaceX are interested in putting AI data centers into orbit, but the Wall Street Journal reports it's not a done deal yet. It's also unclear if the idea is profitable. Space may be the only option for data centers, however, as a new Gallup survey finds 48% of Americans strongly oppose having one built in their area. Word of the talks between the two companies comes as SpaceX prepares for its IPO later this year.
1: PayPal is taking a $30 million settlement with the Department of Justice to resolve concerns of bias in favor of minority-owned businesses. The issue centered on the company's Economic Opportunity Fund. And Google has officially opened its latest campus in Northern California. The tech hub in San Jose is big enough to accommodate thousands of employees. It has 10 buildings, including 6 featuring offices and 3 that are industrial. Tech Report, I'm Matt Mattinson.

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4: A few scattered showers will be likely tonight with a few more showers after midnight with lows into the mid-40s. For our Thursday, expect scattered showers and a few thunderstorms early in the day, tapering off as we head towards the afternoon, otherwise mostly cloudy with highs into the mid-50s. And for Thursday night, partly to mainly clear with lows into the upper 40s. I'm forecaster Dakota Hunter with your Erie News Now First Warning Weather Update.
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0: 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I have interviews with our state's top newsmakers. 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
1: A few scattered showers will be likely tonight with a few more showers after midnight with lows into the mid-40s. For our Thursday, expect scattered showers and a few thunderstorms early in the day, tapering off as we head towards the afternoon, otherwise mostly cloudy with highs into the mid-50s. And for Thursday night, partly to mainly clear with lows into the upper 40s. I'm forecaster Dakota Hunter with your Erie News Now First Warning Weather Update.
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1: This is a race against time, and the faster we move, the better off we are. And on balance, we've slowed down.
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3: For 90.5 WERG, I'm Mark Huffman with today's Consumer Affairs Update. Several decades ago, a pizza chain promised delivery within 30 minutes or less. Now Amazon is making that promise in select cities, sort of. The company has announced that the ultra-fast delivery service, around 30 minutes, is expanding to dozens of cities across the U.S. after initial pilot programs in Seattle and Philadelphia. Inflation accelerated again in April as higher gasoline, housing, and grocery costs drove consumer prices sharply higher, according to the latest Consumer Price Index. The CPI rose 0.6% in April after increasing 0.9% in March. What sports activity causes the most injuries? An analysis of 2024 injury data show more people are injured using exercise equipment than doing any sports activity. Bicycles were second, followed by basketball, football, and playground equipment. I'm Mark Huffman. Learn more at consumeraffairs.com.
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5: She came from Greece. She had a thirst for knowledge. She studied sculpture at St. Martin's College. That's where I caught her eye. She told me that her dad was loaded. I said, in that case, I'll have a rum and Coca-Cola. She said, fine. And in 30 seconds time, she said, I want to live like common people. I want to do whatever common people do. I want to sleep with common people. I want to sleep with common people like you. Well, what else could I do? I said, I'll see what I can do. I took her to a supermarket. I don't know why, but I had to start it somewhere. So it started there. I said, pretend you've got no money. She just laughed and said, oh, you're so funny. I said, yeah? Well, I can't.

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3: A few scattered showers will be likely tonight, with a few more showers after midnight with lows into the mid-40s. For our Thursday, expect scattered showers and a few thunderstorms early in the day, tapering off as we head towards the afternoon. Otherwise, mostly cloudy with highs into the mid-50s. And for Thursday night, partly to mainly clear with lows into the upper 40s. I'm forecaster Dakota Hunter with your Erie News Now First Warning Weather Update.
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3: A few scattered showers will be likely tonight with a few more showers after midnight with lows into the mid-40s. For our Thursday, expect scattered showers and a few thunderstorms early in the day, tapering off as we head towards the afternoon, otherwise mostly cloudy with highs into the mid-50s. And for Thursday night, partly to mainly clear with lows into the upper 40s. I'm forecaster Dakota Hunter with your Erie News Now First Warning Weather Update.
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1: And now, another film rental discovery. Welcome to the Indie Film Minute. Documentaries can share, and documentaries can preach. The difference can be subtle, often depending on the viewer's mindset. Forks Over Knives states, without apology, that in today's world, we are literally killing ourselves with what we eat. We are rich enough to have choice, but due to deep-seated drives that once kept us alive, most of us now make a fundamentally wrong choice by consuming entirely too much animal-based protein. There was a time when eating meat was a luxury. Animals were a limited wealth, consumed only after the success of a hunt or on special occasions. On a normal day, man ate gruel. Plant-based foods, no more. Americans now eat over 220 pounds of meat yearly. This film is on a mission to convince. It supports the case that a diet of up to 5% animal-based protein is healthy, but one that exceeds 20% kills. Most degenerative diseases, it claims, can be controlled or reversed by rejecting animal-based and processed foods. Forks Over Knives is a compelling presentation. The arguments are skilled and creative, and they will have an effect. For the meat eaters among us, there is a lot to be said for know thine enemy. Those on the other side are singing its praises. Be forewarned. Indie Film Minute. Not in theaters. Discovery through rental.

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2: A few scattered showers will be likely tonight with a few more showers after midnight with lows into the mid-40s. For our Thursday, expect scattered showers and a few thunderstorms early in the day, tapering off as we head towards the afternoon, otherwise mostly cloudy with highs into the mid-50s. And for Thursday night, partly to mainly clear with lows into the upper 40s. I'm forecaster Dakota Hunter with your Erie News Now First Warning Weather Update.
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1: NBC News Radio, I'm Jim Rupp. President Trump in Beijing meeting with Chinese leader Xi Jinping, and before the meeting, he praised the Chinese president.
2: It's an honor to be with you. It's an honor to be your friend, and the relationship between China and the USA is going to be better than ever before.
1: Trump's visit to China comes as the war with Iran continues. It's significant because China is Iran's biggest trading partner. Vice President J.D. Vance says a lot of funding will be shut off to states that don't take fraud seriously. Vance is leading up the Trump administration's crackdown on fraud and is announcing a $1.3 billion deferral in Medicaid reimbursements from California. Vance claims some Medicaid fraud involves providers prescribing unneeded medications.
3: These fraudulent health care providers are getting rich by giving people medications they don't even need. It's a defrauding of the American taxpayer.
1: The crackdown has an emphasis on states' social service programs. Vance claims it appears mainly blue states are not taking fraud seriously. A massive weather pattern hitting several parts of the country. Rain slamming a corridor stretching from Montana to Salt Lake City, with the NOAA Storm Prediction Center issuing a level 2 out of 5 risk of severe thunderstorms for the area. On the East Coast, precipitation reaching parts of the Mid-Atlantic, which includes Philadelphia and Washington, D.C. Michael Jackson's daughter is racking up a legal victory in Los Angeles. Paris Jackson claims over $625,000 in bonuses that executors of her father's estate paid to law firms in 2018 were massively excessive. Today, a Los Angeles judge agreed and ordered the money returned to the estate. The 28-year-old singer and model has been arguing for more transparency in her father's estate for many years. Jim Roop, NBC News Radio.
4: A few scattered showers will be likely tonight, with a few more showers after midnight with lows into the mid-40s. For our Thursday, expect scattered showers and a few thunderstorms early in the day, tapering off as we head towards the afternoon, otherwise mostly cloudy with highs into the mid-50s. And for Thursday night, partly to mainly clear with lows into the upper 40s. I'm forecaster Dakota Hunter with your Erie News Now First Warning Weather Update.
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0: Is Claire's birthday party today? Me again, Mom. 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Hi, sorry, forgot one last thing. 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It's just difficult for me. Love you, Mom. 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
2: A few scattered showers will be likely tonight with a few more showers after midnight with lows into the mid-40s. For our Thursday, expect scattered showers and a few thunderstorms early in the day, tapering off as we head towards the afternoon, otherwise mostly cloudy with highs into the mid-50s. And for Thursday night, partly to mainly clear with lows into the upper 40s. I'm forecaster Dakota Hunter with your Erie News Now First Warning Weather Update.
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The 16th annual Troika Festival in historic Russian Town on Erie's Lower East Side. 3 days of live music, cultural performances, homemade

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0: with which to take this home that is so rightfully mine.
1: 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You say-

0: Hey, man. What's up with all the bags?
1: Oh, nothing. Just picked up a bunch of clothes and food to send to the relief effort overseas.
0: You know all that stuff is going to cost more to ship, and if it gets there, probably won't even be used.
1: At least I'm trying to do something.
0: It's good that you want to help, but there's an easier way. If you donate cash, the professionals will be able to purchase exactly what they need.
1: You know, I never looked at it that way.
0: It's plain and simple. Cash is the most efficient way to help disaster relief efforts. Even an amount as small as $10 can give the victims some of the necessities that are even more crucial while they're recovering.
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3: A few scattered showers will be likely tonight, with a few more showers after midnight with lows into the mid-40s. For our Thursday, expect scattered showers and a few thunderstorms early in the day, tapering off as we head towards the afternoon, otherwise mostly cloudy with highs into the mid-50s. And for Thursday night, partly to mainly clear with lows into the upper 40s. I'm forecaster Dakota Hunter with your Erie News Now First Warning Weather Update.
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1: NBC News Radio, I'm Tammy Trujillo. President Trump's meeting with Chinese leader Xi at Beijing's Great Hall of the People. Speaking before the meeting, Trump praised the Chinese president.
2: It's an honor to be with you. It's an honor to be your friend. And the relationship between China and the USA is going to be better than ever before.
1: Trump's visit to China comes as the war in Iran continues. And that's significant because China is Iran's biggest trading partner. That close strategic relationship is expected to result in some pointed discussions between Trump and Xi. The Senate has confirmed Kevin Warsh as the next chair of the Federal Reserve. The vote was 54-45, with every Republican voting in favor. Senator John Fetterman of Pennsylvania was the only Democrat to vote for Warsh. Current Fed Chair Jerome Powell's term expires on Friday. His term's been marked with constant battles with President Trump over cutting interest rates and included a DOJ criminal investigation into Powell's renovations at the Reserve Building that was later dropped. A woman in Utah convicted of murdering her husband, then writing a children's book about it, has learned her fate.
3: Ms. Richens, based on your conviction on count one, first-degree felony aggravated murder, the court hereby sentences you to life without parole.
1: Corey Richens didn't show any emotion as the judge in Park City announced that sentence. She cried earlier during her final statement before sentencing while proclaiming her innocence. She was found guilty in March of poisoning her husband in 2022 to collect on a life insurance policy. A year later, Richens self-published a children's book to help her three young sons cope with their father's death. Fatal drug overdoses in the nation appear to be falling for the third straight year. Newly released provisional data from the CDC shows that by December of last year, reported drug overdose deaths fell to 68,632. That marks a 14% drop. The data shows overdoses caused by all classes or types of drugs generally declined across the board, but opioids remain the top cause of overdose deaths last year. 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
4: A few scattered showers will be likely tonight, with a few more showers after midnight with lows into the mid-40s. For our Thursday, expect scattered showers and a few thunderstorms early in the day, tapering off as we head towards the afternoon, otherwise mostly cloudy with highs into the mid-50s. And for Thursday night, partly to mainly clear with lows into the upper 40s. I'm forecaster Dakota Hunter with your Erie News Now First Warning Weather Update.
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3: A few scattered showers will be likely tonight with a few more showers after midnight with lows into the mid-40s. For our Thursday, expect scattered showers and a few thunderstorms early in the day, tapering off as we head towards the afternoon, otherwise mostly cloudy with highs into the mid-50s. And for Thursday night, partly to mainly clear with lows into the upper 40s. I'm forecaster Dakota Hunter with your Erie News Now First Warning Weather Update.
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1: And now, another film rental discovery. Welcome to the Indie Film Minute. Quentin Tarantino is a modern-day auteur. To gain this imprimatur, a director must create a new style, displaying elements which become uniquely his own, perhaps even changing the future direction of cinema. Tarantino can check all of these boxes. He created a new form of noir, with heightened violence, stylized dialogue, and signature scene structures, all of which emerged in his first film, Reservoir Dogs. It's a little film, big on style. It's the story of a robbery gone wrong by a group of perpetrators who go by assumed names based upon colors. Once the robbery goes bad, the survivors try to get to the bottom of who sold them out. In a classic, though brutal scene, Michael Madsen playing Mr. Blonde enjoys torturing a captured policeman while he cavorts to a tune by Steeler's Wheel. Offensive? Yes. Classic? Definitely. The story works, but it serves as palette more than compelling driver. It's the elements, the stylized dialogue, the iconic music, the heightened violence, and the perfect casting of such notables as Tim Roth, Steve Buscemi, and Harvey Keitel that mix together to make up a sum far more than its simplistic storyline. Reservoir Dogs. If you can stomach the violence, witness the birth of a film auteur. Indie Film Minute. Not in theaters. Discovery through rental.
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2: A few scattered showers will be likely tonight, with a few more showers after midnight with lows into the mid-40s. For our Thursday, expect scattered showers and a few thunderstorms early in the day, tapering off as we head towards the afternoon, otherwise mostly cloudy with highs into the mid-50s. And for Thursday night, partly to mainly clear with lows into the upper 40s. I'm forecaster Dakota Hunter with your Erie News Now First Warning Weather Update.
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1: NBC News Radio, I'm Tammy Trujillo. President Trump's in China to meet with Chinese leader Xi at Beijing's Great Hall of the People.
2: So I really look very much forward to our discussion. It's a big discussion. There are those that say this is maybe the biggest summit ever. They can never remember anything like it.
1: Trump's visit to China comes as the war in Iran continues, and that's significant because China is Iran's biggest trading partner. That close strategic relationship is expected to result in some pointed discussions between Trump and Xi. Vice President J.D. Vance says if states don't start taking fraud seriously, they'll start losing a lot of federal funds. He's leading the Trump administration's crackdown on fraud, and on Wednesday announced a $1.3 billion deferral in Medicaid reimbursements for California. The crackdown has an emphasis on state social service programs. Vance said it appears mainly blue states are not taking fraud seriously. A majority of Americans say they oppose the construction of data centers in their local areas. That story from Matt Mattinson.
3: New polling from Gallup shows 7 in 10 Americans oppose the projects, and 48% of respondents said they are strongly opposed. These data centers house computing equipment that helps power AI technology used by businesses, universities, and other institutions, but they've been met with fierce opposition from residents in many parts of the country. The centers require extensive amounts of electricity to operate and need substantial water to cool the equipment, which has raised concerns about the environmental impact and local electric bills. I'm at Mattinson.
1: Scottie Scheffler will be looking to add to his legend when the PGA Championship tees off at Aronimink Golf Club in Pennsylvania. Scheffler won last year's tournament by 5 strokes after finishing atop the leaderboard at 11 under par. The 29-year-old will be alongside Justin Rose and Matt Fitzpatrick for the first and second rounds. Alex Fitzpatrick, Ben Griffin, and Braden Shattuck will be among the first group of players teeing off round one. 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
4: A few scattered showers will be likely tonight with a few more showers after midnight with lows into the mid-40s. For our Thursday, expect scattered showers and a few thunderstorms early in the day, tapering off as we head towards the afternoon, otherwise mostly cloudy with highs into the mid-50s. And for Thursday night, partly to mainly clear with lows into the upper 40s. I'm forecaster Dakota Hunter with your Erie News Now First Warning Weather Update.
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2: A few scattered showers will be likely tonight with a few more showers after midnight with lows into the mid-40s. For our Thursday, expect scattered showers and a few thunderstorms early in the day, tapering off as we head towards the afternoon, otherwise mostly cloudy with highs into the mid-50s. And for Thursday night, partly to mainly clear with lows into the upper 40s. I'm forecaster Dakota Hunter with your Erie News Now First Warning Weather Update.
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1: This is a race against time, and the faster we move, the better off we are. And on balance, we've slowed down.
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1: I've logged more than 4 million miles in my truck. If people knew what I know, lives could be saved. I was driving outside of Ohio when a gentleman stopped suddenly in front of me. But it takes my 80,000-pound truck 200 yards to stop. I'd given myself extra room, but it's not a chance worth taking.
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3: A few scattered showers will be likely tonight with a few more showers after midnight with lows into the mid-40s. For our Thursday, expect scattered showers and a few thunderstorms early in the day, tapering off as we head towards the afternoon, otherwise mostly cloudy with highs into the mid-50s. And for Thursday night, partly to mainly clear with lows into the upper 40s. I'm forecaster Dakota Hunter with your Erie News Now First Warning Weather Update.
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1: NBC News Radio, I'm Tammy Trujillo. President Trump is signaling a desire to do business with China following a meeting with Chinese leader Xi at Beijing's Great Hall of the People. Trump shook hands with the Chinese president outside the state building, later saying he was a great friend and leader. He later went on to highlight the size of the group he brought with him, which includes high-profile tech bosses such as Tesla CEO Elon Musk and Apple CEO Tim Cook. Defamed attorney Alex Murdoch has been granted a new trial in the double murder of his wife and son in South Carolina. Scott Kimbler reports.
2: In a unanimous decision, the state Supreme Court ruled that Alex Murdoch's trial that landed a double conviction was influenced by the actions of Colleton County Clerk of Courts Becky Hill. The judge ruled Hill had influenced jury members in the 2023 trial. Hill was later convicted on perjury and obstruction charges. While prosecutors prepare to retry the case, Murdoch will remain in prison, having been convicted of several fraud charges related to his legal practice. I'm Scott Kimbler.
1: The Department of Homeland Security is confirming that ICE agents could target World Cup matches being played in the U.S. this summer. That story from Liz Warner.
3: New Jersey's MetLife Stadium is the site of 8 matches, including the final, which is scheduled for Sunday, July 19th. Miami, Seattle, Boston, Los Angeles, Philadelphia, Houston, Dallas, Kansas City, and San Francisco will all be hosting World Cup matches as well. A DHS spokesman telling The Hill that international visitors who attend the matches, quote, have nothing to worry about unless they're in the U.S. illegally. In New York, I'm Liz Warner.
1: The Cleveland Cavaliers are just one win away now from their first trip to the Eastern Conference Finals since 2018. Cleveland defeated the Detroit Pistons 117-113 in overtime in Game 5. The Cavs now lead that best-of-seven series 3-2 and will host the Pistons in Game 6 on Friday. 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
4: A few scattered showers will be likely tonight with a few more showers after midnight with lows into the mid-40s. For our Thursday, expect scattered showers and a few thunderstorms early in the day, tapering off as we head towards the afternoon, otherwise mostly cloudy with highs into the mid-50s. And for Thursday night, partly to mainly clear with lows into the upper 40s. I'm forecaster Dakota Hunter with your Erie News Now First Warning Weather Update.
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4: A few scattered showers will be likely tonight, with a few more showers after midnight with lows into the mid-40s. For our Thursday, expect scattered showers and a few thunderstorms early in the day, tapering off as we head towards the afternoon. Otherwise, mostly cloudy with highs into the mid-50s. And for Thursday night, partly to mainly clear with lows into the upper 40s. I'm forecaster Dakota Hunter with your Erie News Now First Warning Weather Update.
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1: A few scattered showers will be likely tonight, with a few more showers after midnight with lows into the mid-40s. For our Thursday, expect scattered showers and a few thunderstorms early in the day, tapering off as we head towards the afternoon. Otherwise, mostly cloudy with highs into the mid-50s. And for Thursday night, partly to mainly clear with lows into the upper 40s. I'm forecaster Dakota Hunter with your Erie News Now First Warning Weather Update.
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1: NBC News Radio, I'm Tammy Trujillo. President Trump is signaling a desire to do business with China following a meeting with Chinese leader Xi at Beijing's Great Hall of the People. Trump shook hands with the Chinese president outside the state building, saying he was a great friend and leader.
2: It's an honor to be with you. It's an honor to be your friend. And the relationship between China and the USA is going to be better than ever before.
1: He later went on to highlight the size of the group he brought with him, which included high-profile tech bosses such as Tesla CEO Elon Musk and Apple CEO Tim Cook. The Trump administration is waiving visa bond requirements for certain foreign soccer fans attending the FIFA World Cup. State Department officials say qualified ticket holders enrolled in FIFA's expedited visa system will no longer need to pay bonds. The bonds ranged from $5,000 to $15,000. FIFA reportedly pushed for the exemption amid concerns over visa barriers and weaker than expected international travel demand. The policy had applied to travelers from 50 countries flagged for visa overstay or security concerns, including five nations that qualified for the tournament. Officials say the waiver aims to help facilitate travel. The World Cup begins June 11th with matches in the U.S., Canada, and Mexico. Cisco is cutting some 4,000 jobs. The software giant said Wednesday the cuts are part of a restructuring as the company shifts its focus toward artificial intelligence. Shares in Cisco rose more than 16% after the news. CEO Chuck Robbins said on the Cisco website that companies who win in the AI era will be those who continuously shift investment toward the areas where demand and long-term value creation are the strongest. A new $70,000 rug at the Rhode Island State House with botched state seals has been fixed. That rug was delivered in February, but the name of the state was wrong. A spokesperson for the Department of Administration said repairs were made over the weekend at no cost to taxpayers. 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
3: A few scattered showers will be likely tonight with a few more showers after midnight with lows into the mid-40s. For our Thursday, expect scattered showers and a few thunderstorms early in the day, tapering off as we head towards the afternoon, otherwise mostly cloudy with highs into the mid-50s. And for Thursday night, partly to mainly clear with lows into the upper 40s. I'm forecaster Dakota Hunter with your Erie News Now First Warning Weather Update. Yeah.

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1: A few scattered showers will be likely tonight, with a few more showers after midnight with lows into the mid-40s. For our Thursday, expect scattered showers and a few thunderstorms early in the day, tapering off as we head towards the afternoon, otherwise mostly cloudy with highs into the mid-50s. And for Thursday night, partly to mainly clear with lows into the upper 40s. I'm forecaster Dakota Hunter with your Erie News Now First Warning Weather Update.
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1: A majority of Americans say they oppose the construction of data centers in their local area. Matt Mattinson fills us in.
2: New polling from Gallup shows 7 in 10 Americans oppose the projects, and 48% of respondents said they are strongly opposed. These data centers house computing equipment that helps power AI technology used by businesses, universities, and other institutions, but they've been met with fierce opposition from residents in many parts of the country. The centers require extensive amounts of electricity to operate and need substantial water to cool the equipment, which has raised concerns about the environmental impact and local electric bills.
1: SpaceX and Google reportedly are interested in putting a data center in space. The Wall Street Journal says the orbiting facilities are not a done deal yet, and it's not clear if they would be cost-effective when launch costs are included. And Google has officially opened its latest campus in the Bay Area, the tech hub in San Jose, big enough to accommodate thousands of employees. Tech Report, I'm Mark Mayfield. W.

0: We don't want to think about having to prepare for another pandemic after COVID, but another pandemic is a when, not if, situation.
1: This is a race against time, and the faster we move, the better off we are. And on balance, we've slowed down.
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4: It'll be mostly cloudy and cool for today. Some scattered showers and temperatures in the lower 50s. Mostly cloudy, cool for tonight. Some patchy drizzle, lows in the mid-40s. And for Friday, a better day. Morning sun, a few afternoon clouds, milder. Highs in the mid-60s. I'm meteorologist Tom DeVecchio with your Erie News Now. First warning weather update.
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1: NBC News Radio, I'm Mark Mayfield. President Trump is signaling a desire to do business with China following a meeting with Chinese leader Xi at Beijing's Great Hall of the People. Trump shook hands with the Chinese president outside the state building, later saying he was a great friend and leader. He later went on to highlight the size of the group he brought with him, which includes high-profile tech bosses such as Tesla CEO Elon Musk, Apple CEO Tim Cook, and NVIDIA's Jensen Huang. Trump's visit to China comes as the war in Iran continues, and that is significant because China is Iran's biggest trading partner. Vice President J.D. Vance says a lot of funding is going to be shut off to states that don't take fraud seriously. Vance is leading the Trump administration's crackdown on fraud and on Wednesday announced a $1.3 billion deferral in Medicaid reimbursements from California.
2: There are California taxpayers and American taxpayers who are being defrauded because California isn't taking its program seriously.
1: The crackdown has an emphasis on states' social service programs. Vance says it appears that mainly blue states are not taking fraud seriously. The vice president called it a defrauding of the American taxpayer and a violation of trust. Fatal drug overdoses in the nation appear to be falling for the third consecutive year. Tammy Trujillo reports.
3: Newly released provisional data from the CDC shows that by December of last year, reported drug overdose deaths fell to 68,632. That's a 14% drop from the year prior. The data says overdoses caused by all classes or types of drugs generally declined across the board. However, opioids remained the top cause of overdose deaths last year. I'm Tammy Trujillo.
1: And the Cleveland Cavaliers are one win away from their first trip to the Eastern Conference Finals since 2018. Cleveland defeated the Detroit Pistons 117-113 in overtime in Game 5 at Little Caesars Arena. You're listening to the latest from NBC News Radio. President Trump is temporarily off the hook for his $83 million defamation award to writer E. Jean Carroll. Chris Caraggio reports.
4: A federal appeals court ruled this week that President Trump doesn't need to make the multi-million dollar payment until the Supreme Court either reviews the case or decides to pass on it. This comes after Trump's legal team asked the Second U.S. Circuit Court of Appeals in New York to pause its earlier ruling. The court granted Trump's request to pause that ruling, citing no objection from Carroll, so long as Trump agreed to raise the bond by over $7 million to account for interest that would accrue on her award during further legal proceedings. Carroll took Trump to civil court twice after accusing him of sexual assault in the 1990s, which the president has denied. I'm Chris Caraggio.
1: A bill that would allow additional funding to Ukraine is now heading to the House floor. It comes after California Congressman Kevin Kiley joined every Democrat and two Republicans in signing a discharge petition Wednesday to bring the measure to the floor. The legislation would affirm U.S. support for Ukraine, impose new economic sanctions on Russia, and help to fund Ukrainian reconstruction whenever the war ends. Daily routines may strengthen circadian rhythms and support healthy aging. Jim Roop explains.
5: A study out of Johns Hopkins University's Bloomberg School of Public Health shows that middle-aged adults and seniors benefit from more regulated patterns of rest and activity. Researchers say keeping a regular meal, bedtime, and workout schedule can help you age more slowly. So can limiting alcohol, nicotine, and caffeine, and getting sunlight during the day, limiting artificial light at night. Hopkins scientists say doing these things strengthens your circadian rhythms. The study's published in JAMA Network Open. I'm Jim Roop.
1: And there will be a new trial for former South Carolina lawyer Alex Murdoch after his murder convictions were overturned. Wednesday, in a 5-0 vote, the South Carolina Supreme Court granted Murdoch a new trial. Mark Mayfield, NBC News Radio.
6: It'll be mostly cloudy and cool for today. Some scattered showers and temperatures in the lower 50s. Mostly cloudy, cool for tonight. Some patchy drizzle, lows in the mid-40s. And for Friday, a better day, morning sun, a few afternoon clouds, milder, highs in the mid-60s. I'm meteorologist Tom DeVecchio with your Erie News Now First Warning Weather Update.
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3: It'll be mostly cloudy and cool for today. Some scattered showers and temperatures in the lower 50s. Mostly cloudy, cool for tonight. Some patchy drizzle, lows in the mid-40s. And for Friday, a better day. Morning sun, a few afternoon clouds, milder. Highs in the mid-60s. I'm meteorologist Tom DeVecchio with your Erie News Now. First warning weather update.
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For 90.5 WERG, I'm Mark Huffman with today's Consumer Affairs Update. Several decades ago, a pizza chain promised delivery within 30 minutes or less. Now Amazon is making that promise in select cities, sort of. The company has announced that the ultra-fast delivery service, around 30 minutes, is expanding to dozens of cities across the U.S. after initial pilot programs in Seattle and Philadelphia. Inflation accelerated again in April as higher gasoline, housing, and grocery costs drove consumer prices sharply higher, according to the latest

0: 0.6% in April after increasing 0.9% in March. What sports activity causes the most injuries? An analysis of 2024 injury data show more people are injured using exercise equipment than doing any sports activity. Bicycles were second, followed by basketball, football, and playground equipment. I'm Mark Huffman. 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
1: It'll be mostly cloudy and cool for today. Some scattered showers and temperatures in the lower 50s. Mostly cloudy, cool for tonight. Some patchy drizzle, lows in the mid-40s. And for Friday, a better day. Morning sun, a few afternoon clouds, milder. Highs in the mid-60s. I'm meteorologist Tom DeVecchio with your Erie News Now First Warning weather update.
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1: NBC News Radio, I'm Mark Mayfield. President Trump is signaling a desire to do business with China following a meeting with Chinese leader Xi at Beijing's Great Hall of the People. Trump shook hands with the Chinese president outside the state building, later saying he was a great friend and leader. He later went on to highlight the size of the group he brought with him, which includes high-profile tech bosses such as Tesla CEO Elon Musk, Apple CEO Tim Cook, and NVIDIA's Jensen Huang. Trump's visit to China comes as the war in Iran continues, and that is significant because China is Iran's biggest trading partner. Vice President J.D. Vance says a lot of funding is going to be shut off to states that don't take fraud seriously. Vance is leading the Trump administration's crackdown on fraud and on Wednesday announced a $1.3 billion deferral in Medicaid reimbursements from California.
2: There are California taxpayers and American taxpayers who are being defrauded because California isn't taking its program seriously.
1: The crackdown has an emphasis on states' social service programs. Vance says it appears that mainly blue states are not taking fraud seriously. The vice president called it a defrauding of the American taxpayer and a violation of trust. Fatal drug overdoses in the nation appear to be falling for the third consecutive year. Tammy Trujillo reports.
3: Newly released provisional data from the CDC shows that by December of last year, reported drug overdose deaths fell to 68,632. That's a 14% drop from the year prior. The data says overdoses caused by all classes or types of drugs generally declined across the board. However, opioids remained the top cause of overdose deaths last year. I'm Tammy Trujillo.
1: And the Cleveland Cavaliers are one win away from their first trip to the Eastern Conference Finals since 2018. Cleveland defeated the Detroit Pistons 117-113 in overtime in Game 5 at Little Caesars Arena. 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President Trump is temporarily off the hook for his $83 million defamation award to writer E. Jean Carroll. Chris Caraggio reports.
4: A federal appeals court ruled this week that President Trump doesn't need to make the multi-million dollar payment until the Supreme Court either reviews the case or decides to pass on it. This comes after Trump's legal team asked the Second U.S. Circuit Court of Appeals in New York to pause its earlier ruling. The court granted Trump's request to pause that ruling, citing no objection from Carroll, so long as Trump agreed to raise the bond by over $7 million to account for interest that would accrue on her award during further legal proceedings. Carroll took Trump to civil court twice after accusing him of sexual assault in the 1990s, which the president has denied. I'm Chris Caraggio.
1: A bill that would allow additional funding to Ukraine is now heading to the House floor. It comes after California Congressman Kevin Kiley joined every Democrat and two Republicans in signing a discharge petition Wednesday to bring the measure to the floor. The legislation would affirm U.S. support for Ukraine, impose new economic sanctions on Russia, and help to fund Ukrainian reconstruction whenever the war ends. Daily routines may strengthen circadian rhythms and support healthy aging. Jim Roop explains.
5: A study out of Johns Hopkins University's Bloomberg School of Public Health shows that middle-aged adults and seniors benefit from more regulated patterns of rest and activity. Researchers say keeping a regular meal, bedtime, and workout schedule can help you age more slowly. So can limiting alcohol, nicotine, and caffeine, and getting sunlight during the day, limiting artificial light at night. Hopkins scientists say doing these things strengthens your circadian rhythms. The study's published in JAMA Network Open. I'm Jim Roop.
1: And there will be a new trial for former South Carolina lawyer Alex Murdoch after his murder convictions were overturned. Wednesday, in a 5-0 vote, the South Carolina Supreme Court granted Murdoch a new trial. Mark Mayfield, NBC News Radio.
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7: It'll be mostly cloudy and cool for today. Some scattered showers and temperatures in the lower 50s. Mostly cloudy, cool for tonight. Some patchy drizzle, lows in the mid-40s. And for Friday, a better day. Morning sun, a few afternoon clouds, milder. Highs in the mid-60s. I'm meteorologist Tom DeVecchio with your Erie News Now First Warning weather update.

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3: It'll be mostly cloudy and cool for today. Some scattered showers and temperatures in the lower 50s. Mostly cloudy, cool for tonight. Some patchy drizzle, lows in the mid-40s. And for Friday, a better day, morning sun, a few afternoon clouds, milder, highs in the mid-60s. I'm meteorologist Tom DeVecchio with your Erie News Now First Warning weather update.
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1: The price of gas is up again. AAA's Marie Dodd says the rate of increase is slowing.
2: Gas prices are up in most states again this week, but in most cases, states are seeing smaller increases.
1: She adds, as long as the price of crude oil remains above $100 a barrel, gas prices will be high. Two giants in the tech industry are reportedly working together on plans to place data centers in space.
3: Together, Google and SpaceX are interested in putting AI data centers into orbit, but the Wall Street Journal reports it's not a done deal yet. It's also unclear if the idea is profitable. Space may be the only option for data centers, however, as a new Gallup survey finds 48% of Americans strongly oppose having one built in their area. I'm Rory O'Neill.
1: Meantime, President Trump says he's not thinking about Americans' financial situations even a little bit during negotiations with Iran. Michael Kastner has more.
4: He was asked if he thought about how the cost of the Iran war was affecting Americans' financial situation. He said, not even a little bit.
5: I don't think about Americans' financial situation. I don't think about anybody. I think about one thing. You cannot let Iran have a nuclear weapon.
4: His comments come as AAA puts a national average for a gallon of regular gas at just over $4.50, and inflation rose to its highest in 3 years. A Democratic spokesperson in Michigan, a battleground state, said that while Americans were struggling, Trump is saying the quiet part out loud, and it's equivalent to let them eat cake. I'm Michael Kastner.
1: How about ice cream? An ice cream company is offering a new product aimed to help consumers put their phones down. Matt Mattinson with more.
6: Halo Top is set to release a silent mode spoon. It's designed to put your mobile device on the do not disturb setting by using an NFC connection that's used for things like contactless payment or sharing data. The company's website says the spoons will be available on Friday for a limited time and will go for around $5.
1: I'm Monica Nelson with your consumer and business news.
7: It'll be mostly cloudy and cool for today. Some scattered showers and temperatures in the lower 50s. Mostly cloudy, cool for tonight. Some patchy drizzle, lows in the mid-40s. And for Friday, a better day. Morning sun, a few afternoon clouds, milder. Highs in the mid-60s. I'm meteorologist Tom DeVecchio with your Erie News Now. First warning weather update.
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1: NBC News Radio, I'm Michael Kastner. President Trump signaling a desire to do business with China following a meeting with Chinese leader Xi at Beijing's Great Hall of the People. Trump shook hands with a Chinese president outside the state building, later saying he was a great friend and leader.
2: We're going to have a fantastic future together. Such respect for China, the job you've done. You're a great leader. I say it to everybody, you're a great leader.
1: He later went on to highlight the size of the group he brought with him, which included high-profile tech bosses such as Tesla CEO Elon Musk, Apple CEO Tim Cook, and NVIDIA's Jensen Huang. Trump's visit to China comes as the war in Iran continues, and that is significant because China is Iran's biggest trading partner. That close strategic relationship is expected to result in some pointed discussions between Trump and Xi. Protests are breaking out in Havana after Cuba runs out of fuel. More from Tammy Trujillo.
3: Cuba's energy minister told state media on Wednesday the country has run out of crude oil and diesel and has no reserves, putting the national grid in a critical state. Cuba gets most of its oil from Venezuela, but the U.S. has been blocking its fuel shipments since it invaded Venezuela in January. The shortage has reportedly triggered blackouts. Reuters says hundreds of protesters crowded the streets of Havana last night, calling for the lights to be turned back on. The U.S. State Department says it will provide aid to Cuba in exchange for meaningful reforms. I'm Tammy Trujillo.
1: Major U.S. beef producers can start exporting beef to China again. More from Mark Mayfield.
4: On Thursday, China renewed export licenses for hundreds of U.S. beef processing plants. Reuters says over 400 U.S. beef plants lost export eligibility after Chinese permissions expired last March.
1: Michael Kastner, NBC News Radio.
5: An incident at Grover Elementary School in Erie is raising concern among some parents. It comes after a student reportedly threatened to harm their class Wednesday afternoon. One parent questioned school safety on social media, stating the student returned during lunch despite the threat. Former teacher Rebecca Whitney shared additional details, saying families in the district were notified of the incident through a letter sent home. The community is seeking clarity and stronger safety measures. And the Erie School Board approved major policy changes impacting both student dress code and cell phone use. The updated dress code brings back standard school attire similar to pre-pandemic rules requiring collared shirts while banning hoodies, plus a strict bell-to-bell policy prohibits using personal devices. District leaders say it's to reduce distractions and keep students focused. This evening, PA Humanities will launch a video series titled Voices of History Erie. It's a statewide initiative that amplifies the lived experiences of Black Pennsylvania residents. Erie was one of six cities chosen to share communities' stories. The purpose is to bring people together through conversation and community engagement. The premiere will take place tonight at 7 p.m. at the Erie Art Museum. The Edinburgh Art and Music Festival is getting underway today, kicking off a weekend of free live music, workshops, artists and vendors, food, and family activities. The festival runs through Sunday with performances happening across multiple venues in town. I'm Mark Soliday for Erie News Now.
6: It'll be mostly cloudy and cool for today. Some scattered showers and temperatures in the lower 50s. Mostly cloudy, cool for tonight. Some patchy drizzle, lows in the mid-40s. And for Friday, a better day. Morning sun, a few afternoon clouds, milder. Highs in the mid-60s. I'm meteorologist Tom DeVecchio with your Erie News Now. First warning weather update.
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0: 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Bill Page, you know, as we get towards the end of the month, the summer season gets going, especially as we head towards Memorial Day weekend. This morning we have from the Erie City Mission, Reagan Gonneau. Good morning. How are you?
1: Good morning, Bill. I'm good. Thanks.
0: I love having you in. We always like to talk about what the great work the City Mission does, but you've got a fundraiser coming up here a week from today.
1: Yeah, we do. So it's Broadway by the Bay. This is the second annual year. We're bringing back Ivan Rutherford, and then we're also bringing in another Broadway guest this year, who is Jackie Burns, the longest running Elphaba on Broadway in Wicked. So it's very exciting. This all goes to a great cause, which is our vision of a woman's haven, a 70-bed woman's haven.
0: Oh, I did hear about it. Is that going up the old Mount Carmel, Mount Calvary?
1: Mount Carmel, yeah.
0: Yeah, up off of Grandview.
1: We're still in, you know, phases of figuring those things out.
0: It's a great program to revitalize and repurpose a building that is been part of the community forever. And when I saw the boss man,
1: Brian, yeah.
0: When I saw him on the news, you know, he brought up a really good point that because there's so much green space out there and it's close enough to the city out there, but it's far enough away from the road.
1: Right.
0: It gives some privacy, and I am really happy for you guys that you picked that up.
1: Thanks. Yeah, so it's women and children. I always feel like I forget to mention that part, but the whole point of this thing is to bring women in, and if they're in a situation that there is children involved, that they're able to stay with each other and not have to split up families, and maybe if they're the mother is, you know, in recovery after going to a rehab and then coming into our program, the child would maybe potentially be able to stay with the mother throughout that process.
0: Well, it's got to be very difficult because you talk about families breaking up, and mom's got to be in a good place for that to happen. I see a lot of homelessness out on the street, and you usually see it's usually a lot of men, but you know, I imagine because they're able to fend for themselves and they can sadly hold their own, but when you talk about a young child with women are, they're at a huge disadvantage because
1: they're very vulnerable,
0: and they got to look out for the kiddo as well. This morning we'll talk more about the Erie City Mission's continued project and this fundraiser going up Broadway by the way it's on the bay, coming up next Thursday, May 21st. More with Reagan Gonneau on WERG.

0: NBA playoffs, the Cavs with a 9-0 run to end the fourth quarter, then went on to beat the Pistons 117-113 in overtime to steal game five in Detroit, take a 3-2 lead in the East semis. James Harden led Cleveland with 30, says it was a total team effort.
1: Don struggled a little bit offensively, but that's why he has a team and guys that, you know, pick him up. You know, Max came through, made some big shots. Dennis came in, played extremely well. So this is a team effort. Tonight was one of those nights where, you know, we found something and, I was aggressive.
0: Game six Friday in Cleveland. Stanley Cup playoffs. Avs rallied from 3 goals down to beat the Wild 4-3 in overtime to advance to the Western Conference Finals. The NFL full regular season schedule will be announced tonight, but drip, drip, drip, as the Packers will play the Rams at SoFi Stadium in the NFL's first Thanksgiving Eve game, November 25th. That's sports. I'm Ron Tomas.
2: It'll be mostly cloudy and cool for today. Some scattered showers and temperatures in the lower 50s. Mostly cloudy, cool for tonight. Some patchy drizzle, lows in the mid-40s. And for Friday, a better day. Morning sun, a few afternoon clouds, milder. Highs in the mid-60s. I'm meteorologist Tom DeVecchio with your Erie News Now First Warning weather update.
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4: 90.5 WERG. Bill Page, it's kind of a, I don't know, I would say an adopted passion, homelessness in our community, because I've seen a lot of it this past 6 months. And so whenever we have someone like Reagan Ganove in with us, good morning, Reagan.
5: Good morning, Bill.
4: I love to talk about the Erie City Mission and all the great work you do here in our community.
5: Yeah, so we have a lot more things than I think people kind of know of.
4: A lot of services I wasn't even aware of.
5: Yeah, absolutely. I know we talked about 6 months ago when I first started at the Erie City Mission, and I didn't even know half the things that they did. All I really knew is that they had a public lunch and kind of served men more.
4: Right, and you know, gosh, it's a lot more involved than that.
5: Absolutely. There's multiple different programs. So we have our daily public lunch, which a lot of people do know about. That's at 11:30 daily. We see not only people who are unsheltered at the moment, but people who are also just struggling to financially support themselves. As we know, going to the grocery store, it's pretty expensive these days. So that gives them the awesome opportunity to do so. And we also have a grocery line during those lunches, which they're able to grab essentially free food.
4: Right. And, you know, I have a couple gentlemen I see because I work downtown a lot.
5: Right.
4: And, you know, for a long time, I used to go by people and
5: ignore them almost.
4: Yeah, but sometimes it was how I was approached. Mm. And if somebody isn't pushy or they look like they could use help and they're not, I'm not the one to beg,
5: right.
4: But, you know, my heart really does stop because I guess...
5: There's somebody's son, there's somebody's daughter, there's somebody's someone, you know?
4: Yeah, they were somebody... that was in a better place and is always important. And when I've spoke to other people, it is heartbreaking, but
5: absolutely.
4: You try to help however you can without getting that bleeding heart guilt.
5: Right.
4: And supporting the Erie City Mission and others like Jenny Haggerty over with the Mercy Center for Women.
5: She's
4: and so,
5: awesome, yeah.
4: So many of these organizations, I always say the addict, but isn't it the, Oh, just up the street here. I know. Haven. Oh, there's
5: Oh, Erie Dawn?
4: No? There's
5: many resources in Erie. I would say, like, Erie Dawn.
4: The upper room,
5: yes.
4: That's the attic.
5: Okay.
4: Everybody's getting there.
5: The upper room, yeah.
4: Yes. There are. And, you know, we like to help out as much as we can by spreading the word out. Now, Erie City Mission has got Broadway by the Bay.
5: Mm-hmm.
4: It's a fundraiser. It's a win-win if that's your thing.
5: Mm-hmm.
4: A chance for you to enjoy the beautiful. And it's down on the Liberty Park Bayfront, right?
5: It's not on the Bayfront, actually.
4: Wait a minute. I'm like, it's going to be kind of cool for those fingers trying to perform. But, hey, let's do it. So it's not actually on the Bay.
5: No.
4: It's by the Bay.
5: It's at the Warner Theater. So again, Thursday,
4: good.
5: May 21st.
4: We can all stay warm.
5: Yes.
4: I'm
5: and it's
4: a little
5: beautiful
4: more interested.
5: Venue.
4: Yes, it is. And it's a lot warmer than being on the Bay.
5: I know. Bill initially was like, I don't know.
4: You know, this sounds great. I hope you all stay nice and warm. I'll see it on the news. We'll talk more with Reagan. I'm feeling so much better knowing that this is going to be inside the Warner where it's at least heated and cooler. You know,
5: and beautiful.
4: And beautiful and climate controlled. We'll talk more with Reagan on the way on WERG.
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7: An official Beatles museum is opening in London.
8: Goodbye to where you once belonged. It'll be located at 3 Savile Row in Mayfair, where the band gave their final public performance. The show took place on the rooftop on January the 30th, 1969. The Beatles at 3 Savile Row will feature 7 floors of never-before-seen material from AppleCorps archives, rotating exhibitions, a fan store, and more. The Beatles Museum is set to launch sometime in 2027. I'm Mark Mayfield.
7: A drug counselor who delivered deadly doses of ketamine to the late actor Matthew Perry is heading to federal prison.
9: Eric Fleming has been sentenced to 2 years in prison. The prosecution was asking for a 2.5-year term. The defense was pushing for 3 months in residential drug treatment, citing Fleming's own history with substance abuse. He was facing up to 25 years in federal prison. Prosecutors say the 55-year-old Fleming was the middleman who brokered ketamine deals for Perry and delivered the vials of the drug that killed the Friends actor in October of 2020. He's the 4th of 5 suspects to be sentenced in connection with Perry's death. I'm Daniel Martindale.
7: And Queen Latifah is one of the new judges on NBC's The Voice. The Grammy-winning rapper and singer has been tapped for season 30. Along with country star Riley Green, they'll join veterans Adam Levine and Kelly Clarkson. And that's entertainment. I'm Daria Albinger.
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2: It'll be mostly cloudy and cool for today. Some scattered showers and temperatures in the lower 50s. Mostly cloudy, cool for tonight. Some patchy drizzle, lows in the mid-40s. And for Friday, a better day. Morning sun, a few afternoon clouds, milder. Highs in the mid-60s. I'm meteorologist Tom DeVecchio with your Erie News Now First Warning weather update.
3: 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Yeah.

0: 90.5 WERG. Now that we've clarified, Broadway by the Bay is, in fact, indoors. I feel so much better. Because there's so many events that go on down at Rebage Investments Amphitheater. Mm-hmm. It's at Liberty Park. Mm-hmm. I was like, oh, down by the Bay. Oh, nice. I hope you stay warm on
1: Broadway by the bay.
0: Well, because the Warner is literally by the Bay, just not on the Bay.
1: You can see it.
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1: NBC News Radio, I'm Michael Kastner. President Trump signaling a desire to do business with China following a meeting with Chinese leader Xi at Beijing's Great Hall of the People. Trump shook hands with a Chinese president outside the state building, later saying he was a great friend and leader.
2: We're going to have a fantastic future together. Such respect for China, the job you've done. You're a great leader. I say it to everybody, you're a great leader.
1: He later went on to highlight the size of the group he brought with him, which included high-profile tech bosses such as Tesla CEO Elon Musk, Apple CEO Tim Cook, and NVIDIA's Jensen Huang. Trump's visit to China comes as the war in Iran continues, and that is significant because China is Iran's biggest trading partner. That close strategic relationship is expected to result in some pointed discussions between Trump and Xi. Protests are breaking out in Havana after Cuba runs out of fuel. More from Tammy Trujillo.
3: Cuba's energy minister told state media on Wednesday the country has run out of crude oil and diesel and has no reserves, putting the national grid in a critical state. Cuba gets most of its oil from Venezuela, but the U.S. has been blocking its fuel shipments since it invaded Venezuela in January. The shortage has reportedly triggered blackouts. Reuters says hundreds of protesters crowded the streets of Havana last night, calling for the lights to be turned back on. The U.S. State Department says it will provide aid to Cuba in exchange for meaningful reforms. I'm Tammy Trujillo.
1: Major U.S. beef producers can start exporting beef to China again. More from Mark Mayfield.
4: On Thursday, China renewed export licenses for hundreds of U.S. beef processing plants. Reuters says over 400 U.S. beef plants lost export eligibility after Chinese permissions expired last March.
1: Michael Kastner, NBC News Radio.
5: An incident at Grover Elementary School in Erie is raising concern among some parents. It comes after a student reportedly threatened to harm their class Wednesday afternoon. One parent questioned school safety on social media, stating the student returned during lunch despite the threat. And former teacher Rebecca Whitney shared additional details, saying families in the district were notified of the incident through a letter sent home. The community is seeking clarity and stronger safety measures. And the Erie School Board approved major policy changes impacting both student dress code and cell phone use. The updated dress code brings back standard school attire similar to pre-pandemic rules requiring collared shirts while banning hoodies, plus a strict bell-to-bell policy prohibits using personal devices. District leaders say it's to reduce distractions and keep students focused. This evening, PA Humanities will launch a video series titled Voices of History Erie. It's a statewide initiative that amplifies the lived experiences of Black Pennsylvania residents. Erie was one of six cities chosen to share communities' stories. The purpose is to bring people together through conversation and community engagement. The premiere will take place tonight at 7 p.m. at the Erie Art Museum. The Edinburgh Art and Music Festival is getting underway today, kicking off a weekend of free live music, workshops, artists and vendors, food, and family activities. The festival runs through Sunday with performances happening across multiple venues in town. I'm Mark Soliday for Erie News Now.
6: It'll be mostly cloudy and cool for today. Some scattered showers and temperatures in the lower 50s. Mostly cloudy, cool for tonight. Some patchy drizzle, lows in the mid-40s. And for Friday, a better day. Morning sun, a few afternoon clouds, milder. Highs in the mid-60s. I'm meteorologist Tom DeVecchio with your Erie News Now. First warning weather update.
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0: 90.5 WERG, Bill Page. We are like the only ones in the building this morning, but I'm glad to have company. Regan Gannell, former student from Gannon U. What did you major in?
1: I majored in marketing and minored in accounting, actually.
0: I know they're very happy to have you over at the Erie City Mission. Mm-hmm. You're here to talk today about Broadway by the Bay. What can you tell us about that event?
1: So Broadway by the Bay, this is our second annual happening Thursday, May 21st. Doors open at 6:30. Show starts at 7:30
0: at the Warner. Yes.
1: At the Warner Theater. And all the funds for this event directly support the mission's vision of a 70-bed facility serving women and mothers with children in Erie. Who may be facing homelessness, poverty, trafficking, or just other crises. And 100%, like I said, of the proceeds from this event directly support the mission's current work with women and their vision.
0: When you look at things going on in Erie, there's so much money that gets thrown around. Mm-hmm. And it's tough for someone like me. I'm very cynical. I see money and I see what's going on down on the bayfront. And don't get me started about how many bazillion dollars have gone on into that whole bridge and roundabouts and all that. But right. I'm like, you know, those things are great. And mm-hmm. it's great to be a tourist destination.
1: Absolutely.
0: But then I flip the card and I go, when I was out in California, you know, I'm up for my sister's wedding in mm-hmm. the Napa Valley Vineyards. Mm. And, you know, we're cutting through sections of town. And you still have to look, even if you want to look at the beauty of a community, you still have to look at the problems.
1: It's the reality.
0: The reality is there's more and more homeless in Erie.
1: Oh, absolutely. The numbers grow each and every year, and especially women. That's why it's a crisis at this point. I mean, 25% of homeless people in America, I believe, are women. And to be honest with you, though that might seem like a low number. Yeah, a lot of them are in bad situations, running away from maybe domestic problems, domestic violence, whatever the case may be. These women need our help because there is a lot of things around Erie for men.
0: I think a lot of people just feel like that's somebody else's problem. And they also, when they hear about the Erie City Mission, they see the beautiful building. They hear about the free lunches. They're like, it's funded by the government. It's fun.
1: No, it's not.
0: It's not. So when you hear about nonprofits and charities, and it's tough because we're all struggling. I mean, I go to fill up my tank, and it's $100 to fill up a tank anymore. And you just go, how the heck did this happen?
1: But how did we get
0: that
1: here?
0: That has quite an effect, all the way down to getting parts for your car. Mm-hmm. Or you go to the garage and the mechanic tells you it's now going to be $1,000 for something that was only $300, $400 before.
1: Right.
0: You know, you just can't wrap your head around that. And it really does take a beating on everyone, all the way down to the homeless. And so this Broadway by the Bay is a nice night out. Mm-hmm. It's happening on May 21st, and it benefits the Erie City Mission. I hope you'll think about going and consider getting the word out and supporting. This morning we have Erie City Mission's Regan Gannell on the show to talk more about that, and we'll have you can stick around, right?
1: Right.
0: Okay. Well, more with her coming up. I was like, I hope so. WERG.

0: NBA playoffs, the Cavs with a 9-0 run to end the fourth quarter, then went on to beat the Pistons 117-113 in overtime to steal game five in Detroit, take a 3-2 lead in the East semis. James Harden led Cleveland with 30, says it was a total team effort.
1: Don struggled a little bit offensively, but that's why he has a team and guys that, you know, pick him up. You know, Max came through, made some big shots. Dennis came in, played extremely well. So this is a team effort. Tonight was one of those nights where, you know, we found something and, I was aggressive.
0: Game six Friday in Cleveland. Stanley Cup playoffs. Avs rallied from 3 goals down to beat the Wild 4-3 in overtime to advance to the Western Conference Finals. The NFL full regular season schedule will be announced tonight, but drip, drip, drip, as the Packers will play the Rams at SoFi Stadium in the NFL's first Thanksgiving Eve game, November 25th. That's sports. I'm Ron Tomas.
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3: It'll be mostly cloudy and cool for today. Some scattered showers and temperatures in the lower 50s. Mostly cloudy, cool for tonight. Some patchy drizzle, lows in the mid-40s. And for Friday, a better day. Morning sun, a few afternoon clouds, milder. Highs in the mid-60s. I'm meteorologist Tom DeVecchio with your Erie News Now First Warning weather update.
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5: All right, WERG, here we go. Reagan Gonneau is with us as she is from the Erie City Mission. We're talking about all kinds of projects you guys do, but there's some incredible work that people don't realize. Besides the free meals, could you kind of get people up to speed on more than what's on the website? They can just read the website, but the lives that the Erie City Mission touches sometimes don't come through.
6: Right. A lot of the things that people don't know about are youth program, Urban University, which helps inner city youth get involved in leadership. So the whole point is, if you know they want to do something huge with, like, I don't know, business, whatever the fact they may want to get involved with, they can come to the Erie City Mission with the Urban University and learn those skills to connect with individuals in the community, learn skills, learn fun things that they might have not learned about before or had the opportunity to do so. Then we also have our two new life programs, which is probably one of the biggest things that we do, in my opinion. So individuals come in after being at a rehab for, I believe it's 60 days that they have to go to a rehab. Then they come into our program, which is about 9 months for each individual. It's a rehabilitation program, which we're talking about transforming lives. So not only transforming the addiction, but transforming them spiritually as well. That's a huge part of the Erie City Mission.
5: You know, there's some individuals I've tried to help, and something that all of a sudden just hit me was you can't help someone who doesn't want to be helped.
6: Oh, no, absolutely.
5: And your boss's name again?
6: Brian Johansson.
5: Johansson. I'm like, Brian just seems so ordinary. Johansson. I knew it was a unique name. Johansson. Yeah. Brian Johansson, when he was in, and he actually said something about a number of taking somebody to get clean, to get dried up off of addiction and put them through your program. A low percentage actually make it through the whole program because it's so hard to think about. And you're younger, but I had two uncles and an aunt all die from complications from smoking. So when you talk about addiction, you're just talking tobacco, nicotine, and that kind of an addiction.
6: This is not the addiction we're talking about.
5: But what my generalization, my analogy here is, I saw how hard it was for them to kick that.
6: Right.
5: I can't imagine the hardcore stuff like the heroines, the other drugs, and the stuff that's out there, the meth. Mm-hmm. So that those things that change lives and ruin lives, how hard the chains are around their bodies.
6: Absolutely.
5: You know, so it's tough. And until you've seen what it does to families, until you've experienced the addiction, the crisis, the pain that goes through that for the person and the families, you know, it's too hard to wrap your head around.
6: Right. And a lot of the times I feel like people have a preconceived idea of what maybe somebody looks like who is
5: active.
6: It could be anyone. It could be anybody. It could be your next door neighbor. It could be somebody on the street. It could be your uncle. Sure. It could be your best friend. It could be anybody, you know. I think a lot of the times we undermine maybe those types of things just because we kind of have a preference of what it looks
5: there's
6: like.
5: There's no stereotype
6: at the end of the day. Yeah.
5: Well, we'll talk more about the Erie City Mission and the great things they're doing here in our community. They have a big fundraiser coming up next Thursday, May 21st, Broadway by the Bay at the Warner. You can find out more about that at eriecitymission.org.
6: Yep, or erieevents.com/events. All the information's right there.
7: Fatal drug overdoses in the nation appear to be falling for a third consecutive year. Newly released provisional data from the CDC shows that by December of last year, reported drug overdose deaths fell to 68,000, and that marks a 14% drop. The data shows overdoses caused by all classes or types of drugs generally declined across the board, but opioids remain the top cause. Daily routines may strengthen circadian rhythms and support healthy aging. A study out of Johns Hopkins University's Bloomberg School of Public Health shows that middle-aged adults and seniors benefit from more regulated patterns of rest and activity. Researchers say keeping a regular meal, bedtime, and workout schedule can help you age more slowly. So can limiting alcohol, nicotine, and caffeine, and getting sunlight during the day and limiting artificial light at night. Hopkins scientists say doing those things strengthens your circadian rhythms. Health update. I'm Sarah Lee Kessler.
3: It'll be mostly cloudy and cool for today. Some scattered showers and temperatures in the lower 50s. Mostly cloudy, cool for tonight. Some patchy drizzle, lows in the mid 40s. And for Friday, a better day, morning sun, a few afternoon clouds, milder, highs in the mid-60s. I'm meteorologist Tom DeVecchio with your Erie News Now First Warning weather update.
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1: NBC News Radio, I'm Michael Kastner. Chinese President Xi Jinping is reportedly in agreement with President Trump that the Strait of Hormuz should be open. The White House has released a summary of today's meeting between the two leaders and claims that both Xi and Trump agree the Strait of Hormuz must remain open for the free flow of energy. President Trump spoke this morning as he toasted his host.
2: Together we have the chance to draw on these values to create a future of greater prosperity, cooperation, and happiness. And peace for our children. We love our children.
1: Trump and Xi also discussed ending the flow of fentanyl chemicals into the U.S. and increasing Chinese purchases of U.S. agricultural products. The White House is reportedly considering granting 250 pardons for America's 250th birthday. White House sources tell the Wall Street Journal that the plan is still in preliminary discussions and that the pardons would be announced on June 14th. A bill that would allow additional funding to Ukraine is now heading to the House floor. More from Mark Mayfield.
3: It comes after California Congressman Kevin Kiley joined every Democrat and two Republicans in signing a discharge petition Wednesday to bring the measure to the floor. The legislation would affirm U.S. support for Ukraine, impose new economic sanctions on Russia, and help to fund Ukrainian reconstruction whenever the war ends. It marks the sixth time in this Congress that a discharge petition has won the needed 218 signatures and the latest successful bid by lawmakers to defy the chamber's Republican leadership. I'm Mark Mayfield.
1: A man is set to be executed today in Oklahoma for two 2007 killings. Raymond Johnson was convicted of murdering Brooke Whitaker and her seven-month-old daughter, attacking Whitaker with a claw hammer before setting her and her child on fire while they were still alive. Michael Kastner, NBC News Radio.
4: An incident at Grover Elementary School in Erie is raising concern among some parents. It comes after a student reportedly threatened to harm their class Wednesday afternoon. One parent questioned school safety on social media, stating the student returned during lunch despite the threat. And former teacher Rebecca Whitney shared additional details, saying families in the district were notified of the incident through a letter sent home. The community is seeking clarity and stronger safety measures. And the Erie School Board approved major policy changes impacting both student dress code and cell phone use. The updated dress code brings back standard school attire similar to pre-pandemic rules requiring collared shirts while banning hoodies, plus a strict bell-to-bell policy prohibits using personal devices. District leaders say it's to reduce distractions and keep students focused. This evening, PA Humanities will launch a video series titled Voices of History Erie. It's a statewide initiative that amplifies the lived experiences of Black Pennsylvania residents. Erie was one of six cities chosen to share communities' stories. The purpose is to bring people together through conversation and community engagement. The premiere will take place tonight at 7 p.m. at the Erie Art Museum. The Edinburgh Art and Music Festival is getting underway today, kicking off a weekend of free live music, workshops, artists and vendors, food, and family activities. The festival runs through Sunday with performances happening across multiple venues in town. I'm Mark Soliday for Erie News Now.
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6: It'll be mostly cloudy and cool for today. Some scattered showers and temperatures in the lower 50s. Mostly cloudy, cool for tonight. Some patchy drizzle, lows in the mid-40s. And for Friday, a better day. Morning sun, a few afternoon clouds, milder, highs in the mid-60s. I'm meteorologist Tom DeVecchio with your Erie News Now. First warning weather update.

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1: December
0: 2024. Oh my, well, Reagan Gonneau with us. She was a marketing major here at the university. Mm-hmm. And how did you get involved at the Erie City Mission?
1: I actually heard of them through my past job. I worked at the Nonprofit Partnership, who works with all of the nonprofits in Erie. If you haven't heard of them, please check them out. They do great work as well.
0: Who's that?
1: The Nonprofit Partnership.
0: Oh, okay. I was like, well, who is that? Okay, so their name is the Erie Nonprofit.
1: The Nonprofit Partnership. Okay. Yep, exactly. So they work with over 500 plus nonprofits just in Erie. I don't know if people know how many nonprofits there actually are around us. But
0: is there about 500?
1: 500 plus, yeah. So,
0: I was like, I'm going to play along. Is it 500, Alex?
1: Yes, it is.
0: Gotcha.
1: So they actually introduced me to the Erie City Mission, and that's how I got involved. And I had prayed the night before saying, you know what, God, bring me something that's going to bring me closer to you. And it was laid in my lap.
0: You know, interesting. I had Habitat for Humanity on last week. Mm-hmm. And there was a student here. Oh, gosh. I think it was Eric. Uh-huh. I'm blanking. he's a very nice, I say kid. And I was told, please don't call him kids. Well, the problem is they're the same age as my kids.
1: Right.
0: So, yeah, it's not.
1: I don't take offense to it.
0: No, it's not. But he was a really nice student. And, you know, actually, I needed the studio time, and he was sitting in here, and I wish I could remember his name. I feel really
1: it's gonna bother you.
0: No,
1: now.
0: It's gonna really bother me because he's a nice guy. And he's interested in getting involved with the station and still doing a shift. And I said, you know what? Now that I've got someone in the studio, why don't you look their website up online,
1: right.
0: Habitat for Humanity, uh-huh. and come up with a few questions. And I'll bring you in, and you can do part of the interview with the gentleman. Mm-hmm. And as he was talking, you know, it actually touched him in a way because he knew somebody who had a home or a situation and benefited from the help that, like,
1: right.
0: a Habitat for Humanity,
1: right.
0: a nonprofit could give.
1: Yeah.
0: And it struck a chord with him. So I won't be surprised if he ends up doing some kind of service hours for Habitat, because what's interesting is there's a need, and there's also requirements for graduation, but there's also a human element there that once you can connect with, mm-hmm. like it seems like you did, mm-hmm. now it becomes a passion.
1: Right. I mean, I grew up in a very small town. I wasn't around very much of the things that I'm around in Erie, so
0: Not that Erie's the boom in metropolis, but
1: no,
0: we do have our share of big city problems.
1: It was a bit of a
0: problems.
1: Culture shock, yeah, for me here. So I think when I started to see all the, you know, things going around, it was kind of a calling to me almost. I don't know if that's weird of
0: were
1: me
0: you,
1: to say.
0: Were you within earshot of our local media? That makes me wonder, because a lot of times, like say it's Warren,
1: right.
0: you get a lot of news coverage of Erie and the problems that go on. So were you within earshot of some of the stuff that goes out on the airwaves?
1: No, you mean when I was back home?
0: Yeah.
1: No. I knew of obviously issues. Like I was pretty well-traveled compared to other people.
0: You know, you don't expect it. Like, you expect it maybe in a bigger city.
1: Right. Yeah, when I came to Erie, my country accent's coming out. But I would walk by to the business building, and, mm-hmm. you know, we would walk past unsheltered friends, and they would say hi to me, and I would say hi back, but then I would talk to people, and they'd be like, don't say hi to them. Why are you saying hi? I'm like, they said hi to me.
0: Yeah, I know. That's a catch-22.
1: Right.
0: And actually, I had somebody, a guy, Erie Events security guy, tell me a horrible story about a young girl like your age who helped someone, and he was either on something or had a box cutter, and thank God she ended up being okay.
1: Right.
0: But it was an attack, and it was not pretty. So you've really...
1: Sometimes, I understand that,
0: sometimes the safest thing you can do is just help the organizations that are professionally equipped to handle that. That's why we're talking with Reagan Gonneau mm-hmm. this morning from the Erie City Mission. Big event for them, a fundraiser a week from today, Broadway on the Bay. We'll talk more with Reagan on the way. WERG. Mm-hmm.

0: NBA playoffs, the Cavs with a 9-0 run to end the fourth quarter, then went on to beat the Pistons 117-113 in overtime to steal game five in Detroit, take a 3-2 lead in the East semis. James Harden led Cleveland with 30, says it was a total team effort.
1: Don struggled a little bit offensively, but that's why he has a team and guys that, you know, pick him up. You know, Max came through, made some big shots. Dennis came in, played extremely well. So this is a team effort. Tonight was one of those nights where, you know, we found something and, I was aggressive.
0: Game six Friday in Cleveland. Stanley Cup playoffs. Avs rallied from 3 goals down to beat the Wild 4-3 in overtime to advance to the Western Conference Finals. The NFL full regular season schedule will be announced tonight, but drip, drip, drip, as the Packers will play the Rams at SoFi Stadium in the NFL's first Thanksgiving Eve game, November 25th. That's sports. I'm Ron Tomas.
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3: It'll be mostly cloudy and cool for today. Some scattered showers and temperatures in the lower 50s. Mostly cloudy, cool for tonight. Some patchy drizzle, lows in the mid-40s. And for Friday, a better day. Morning sun, a few afternoon clouds, milder. Highs in the mid-60s. I'm meteorologist Tom DeVecchio with your Erie News Now First Warning Weather Update.
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5: 90.5 WERG. Bill Page having a nice conversation this morning with Reagan Gano from the Erie City Mission. Broadway on the Bay, a big event for you guys a week from today.
6: Broadway by the Bay. I don't want to correct you.
5: You don't
6: want to
5: be down on the Bay. Well, no, you know what? That's good that you say that, because for about the first half hour when you were on the show, I'm like, you're going to be down on the Liberty Park Amphitheater with all these instruments. And I know some
6: beautiful.
5: Yes, it's a beautiful city. It's a beautiful sight. The sunsets are great, except it's a little cold this time
6: just
5: of the year.
6: A bit chilly, you know, just a little wind.
5: That breeze coming off the lake, and musicians like to have their fingers warm.
6: Right, right. That's why it's at the Warner Theater.
5: That's why it's inside, Bill, at the Warner Theater. Broadway by the Bay, because the Warner technically is by the Bay.
6: Exactly.
5: But closer to the Bay than Edinburgh.
6: Yeah, I guess
5: that wouldn't be, that wouldn't be quite by the Bay.
6: No.
5: So it's next Thursday. What can you tell me about your by the Bay event?
6: So we have, this is our second annual Broadway by the Bay event. This is our big fundraiser for our Women's Haven, Women's Shelter Vision.
5: Mm-hmm.
6: And so we have Ivan Rutherford coming back, who has played over 2,300 times in Les Mis on Broadway. And then we have our new guest, Jackie Burns, coming. She has been was the longest running Elphaba in Wicked on Broadway, playing Elphaba. I don't know if I mentioned that before. I might have. But so this is a huge event. And then we also have some local students getting involved from Cathedral Prep, actually with Corella Productions. We have them coming on stage during the evening to sing along with Ivan Rutherford, since they just did Les Mis at their school. So that's really exciting.
5: Yeah, it's a great time. And, mm-hmm. you know, people that are into those things, they can go to a show, they can support a great cause, mm-hmm. and it's...
6: If you like Broadway, this is the place to be at. We're
5: partying with
6: some
5: a purpose,
6: big hits,
5: but talking some big sponsorship here and some big movers and shakers in the community, all to help out the Erie City Mission. Mm-hmm. Quite a contrast from your knockout hunger type of events where you get two guys who just want to punch each other. This is a little more sophisticated.
6: It is a little. And you can dress up black tie if you want to come in, a long formal dress, whatever.
5: I'm sure it's kind of a swanky event.
6: It is a little bit more, it's Broadway by the Bay. We want to treat it like it's Broadway. So.
5: And it's the Warm. Warner.
6: And it's the Warner. It's a beautiful, beautiful evening, beautiful date night, if that's something that
5: atmosphere.
6: You guys are into. So,
5: well, sure.
6: Right?
5: Yeah. Yes, we're talking with Erie City Mission's Reagan Kenosh, former student here at Gannon University, mm-hmm. who is now working with the Erie City Mission. Broadway by the Bay.

0: Marie Dodd says the rate of increase is slowing.
1: Gas prices are up in most states again this week, but in most cases, states are seeing smaller increases.
0: She adds, as long as the price of crude oil remains above $100 a barrel, gas prices will be high. Two giants in the tech industry are reportedly working together on plans to place data centers in space.
2: Together, Google and SpaceX are interested in putting AI data centers into orbit, but the Wall Street Journal reports it's not a done deal yet. It's also unclear if the idea is profitable. Space may be the only option for data centers, however, as a new Gallup survey finds 48% of Americans strongly oppose having one built in their area. I'm Rory O'Neill.
0: Meantime, President Trump says he's not thinking about Americans' financial situations even a little bit during negotiations with Iran. Michael Kastner has more.
3: He was asked if he thought about how the cost of the Iran war was affecting Americans' financial situation. He said, not even a little bit.
4: I don't think about Americans' financial situation. I don't think about anybody. I think about one thing. You cannot let Iran have a nuclear weapon.
3: His comments come as AAA puts a national average for a gallon of regular gas at just over $4.50, and inflation rose to its highest in 3 years. A Democratic spokesperson in Michigan, a battleground state, said that while Americans were struggling, Trump is saying the quiet part out loud, and it's equivalent to let them eat cake. I'm Michael Kastner.
0: How about ice cream? An ice cream company is offering a new product aimed to help consumers put their phones down. Matt Mattinson with more.
5: Halo Top is set to release a silent mode spoon. It's designed to put your mobile device on the Do Not Disturb setting by using an NFC connection that's used for things like contactless payment or sharing data. The company's website says the spoons will be available on Friday for a limited time and will go for around $5.
0: I'm Monica Nelson with your consumer and business news.
6: 90.5 WERG, Bill Page, all kinds of great events going on this time of the year. One of the bigger ones is a great event for a nonprofit, Erie City Mission's Broadway by the Bay. This morning we have Reagan Gano from the Mission. Good morning.
7: Good morning, Bill.
6: We've got more with you about the Erie City Mission's new projects, including a home for women and children that is up off of Grandview Boulevard. That's what this Broadway by the Bay's primary purpose and the funding will go to. We've got more with Reagan after 7:30.

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1: NBC News Radio, I'm Michael Kastner. Chinese President Xi Jinping is reportedly in agreement with President Trump that the Strait of Hormuz should be open. The White House has released a summary of today's meeting between the two leaders and claims that both Xi and Trump agree the Strait of Hormuz must remain open for the free flow of energy. President Trump spoke this morning as he toasted his host.
2: Together we have the chance to draw on these values to create a future of greater prosperity, cooperation, and happiness. And peace for our children. We love our children.
1: Trump and Xi also discussed ending the flow of fentanyl chemicals into the U.S. and increasing Chinese purchases of U.S. agricultural products. The White House is reportedly considering granting 250 pardons for America's 250th birthday. White House sources tell the Wall Street Journal that the plan is still in preliminary discussions and that the pardons would be announced on June 14th. A bill that would allow additional funding to Ukraine is now heading to the House floor. More from Mark Mayfield.
3: It comes after California Congressman Kevin Kiley joined every Democrat and two Republicans in signing a discharge petition Wednesday to bring the measure to the floor. The legislation would affirm U.S. support for Ukraine, impose new economic sanctions on Russia, and help to fund Ukrainian reconstruction whenever the war ends. It marks the sixth time in this Congress that a discharge petition has won the needed 218 signatures and the latest successful bid by lawmakers to defy the chamber's Republican leadership. I'm Mark Mayfield.
1: A man is set to be executed today in Oklahoma for two 2007 killings. Raymond Johnson was convicted of murdering Brooke Whitaker and her seven-month-old daughter, attacking Whitaker with a claw hammer before setting her and her child on fire while they were still alive. Michael Kastner, NBC News Radio.
4: An incident at Grover Elementary School in Erie is raising concern among some parents. It comes after a student reportedly threatened to harm their class Wednesday afternoon. One parent questioned school safety on social media, stating the student returned during lunch despite the threat. Former teacher Rebecca Whitney shared additional details, saying families in the district were notified of the incident through a letter sent home. The community is seeking clarity and stronger safety measures. And the Erie School Board approved major policy changes impacting both student dress code and cell phone use. The updated dress code brings back standard school attire similar to pre-pandemic rules requiring collared shirts while banning hoodies. Plus, a strict bell-to-bell policy prohibits using personal devices. District leaders say it's to reduce distractions and keep students focused. This evening, PA Humanities will launch a video series titled Voices of History. Erie is a statewide initiative that amplifies the lived experiences of Black Pennsylvania residents. Erie was one of six cities chosen to share communities' stories. The purpose is to bring people together through conversation and community engagement. The premiere will take place tonight at 7 p.m. at the Erie Art Museum. The Edinburgh Art and Music Festival is getting underway today, kicking off a weekend of free live music, workshops, artists and vendors, food, and family activities. The festival runs through Sunday with performances happening across multiple venues in town. I'm Mark Soliday for Erie News Now.
5: It'll be mostly cloudy and cool for today. Some scattered showers and temperatures in the lower 50s. Mostly cloudy, cool for tonight. Some patchy drizzle, lows in the mid-40s. And for Friday, a better day. Morning sun, a few afternoon clouds, milder. Highs in the mid-60s. I'm meteorologist Tom DeVecchio with your Erie News Now. First warning weather update.

0: Good morning. Bill Page with you. Yeah, it's a campus radio station, but you know what's interesting, Reagan? I can pick this station up all the way up past the peak, down past Edinburgh, heading towards Ohio, and I'm sure there's a few of our Canadian friends who actually listen to the station. I'm sure of it.
1: So.
0: I'm sure of it because I remember when they had FM 96, which was before your time, they would play some great, like, cool rock and roll that Erie stations weren't, and I would just tune into that. And so I know great listenership. So it's a community radio station. And part of that is we like to bring in community organizations like the Erie City Mission. You've got a big fundraiser coming up next Thursday.
1: Yep, Broadway by the Bay, second annual Broadway by the Bay. It's a night full of Broadway hits. I can tease a little bit of them, but I don't want to do too much. I mean,
0: I won't recognize any of them. Go ahead.
1: Popular from Wicked. You don't recognize that one?
0: Ask me.
1: Or Defying Gravity.
0: Ask me how many times I've seen Wicked.
1: Oh my gosh, none.
0: None.
1: Oh my gosh.
0: But
1: no.
0: I understand. Wicked's a huge.
1: It's huge right now. The second movie just came out. So if you're a fan of that, if you know somebody that's a fan of that.
0: I think it looks really cool. So I could go. I could go the Wicked route. So you're saying it's contemporary classical music.
1: It is. There's hits from Oklahoma, hits from Les Mis, Hamilton.
0: Yeah.
1: We're hitting a lot of them.
0: Names, right. Yeah. And it's a great night out. It's a very nice dressed up type of night, or you could just go casually. It's at the Warner Theater. When you go to the Warner shows, you see a little mix of everything that makes Erie interesting. You have the very, very dressed up. You have the very, very, hey, we're just going to a show. It's casual.
1: Right.
0: Like you're just going out for a night together.
1: Come as you are.
0: Yes. So enjoy it. Broadway by the Bay, an incredible fundraiser for the Erie City Mission and their projects. Now, what is this going to fund primarily?
1: So this, 100% of the proceeds from this event directly supports the mission's current work with women, with the long-term goal of sustaining the new facility, new Women's and Children's Haven, once the doors open. So this is a huge event for that.
0: I gotcha. How can people get tickets who are listening?
1: People can get tickets at erieevents.com/events or by calling 814-452-4859. 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
0: All right, more with Reagan Gonneau from the Erie City Mission on the way. WERG.

0: NBA playoffs, the Cavs with a 9-0 run to end the fourth quarter, then went on to beat the Pistons 117-113 in overtime to steal game five in Detroit, take a 3-2 lead in the East semis. James Harden led Cleveland with 30, says it was a total team effort.
1: Don struggled a little bit offensively, but that's why he has a team and guys that, you know, pick him up. You know, Max came through, made some big shots. Dennis came in, played extremely well. So this is a team effort. Tonight was one of those nights where, you know, we found something and, I was aggressive.
0: Game six Friday in Cleveland. Stanley Cup playoffs. Avs rallied from 3 goals down to beat the Wild 4-3 in overtime to advance to the Western Conference Finals. The NFL full regular season schedule will be announced tonight, but drip, drip, drip, as the Packers will play the Rams at SoFi Stadium in the NFL's first Thanksgiving Eve game, November 25th. That's sports. I'm Ron Tomas.
2: It'll be mostly cloudy and cool for today. Some scattered showers and temperatures in the lower 50s. Mostly cloudy, cool for tonight. Some patchy drizzle, lows in the mid-40s. And for Friday, a better day. Morning sun, a few afternoon clouds, milder. Highs in the mid-60s. I'm meteorologist Tom DeVecchio with your Erie News Now. First warning weather update.
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4: 90.5 WERG. Good morning. Here we are, a radio with a purpose this morning. We're talking with the Erie City Mission's Reagan Gonneau. I'm so sorry Brian Johansson couldn't join us. I love talking with him.
5: Hey, I said I wanted to come alone today because this is my alma mater.
4: This is your treat. Well, it's nice that you wanted to. And I'm glad to have you on. When you talk to someone, I know you work with the guy,
5: right?
4: But he's got such a passion, and he brought
5: that. He knows what he's talking about.
4: And he brought it to Erie to help the homeless. And
5: right.
4: You said, what do you call it? Challenge Friends? Unsheltered
5: Friends.
4: Unsheltered Friends. Mm-hmm. Every nonprofit's got a great catchphrase. The Second Harvest Food Bank had one for their friends in need. Another way of saying people who need help. And,
5: right.
4: It's good for... kind of cushioning it. But when everything comes down to is there are so many people that need help. There are homeless. They're hungry. They are in need of...
5: Our friends need help. You know what I mean?
4: That's a good point, too. You say you were in school here at Gannon.
5: Right.
4: A lot of students come from... And when you look at sometimes... you look at a population like Gannon.
5: Right.
4: You've got students who come from very, very wealthy families.
5: Right.
4: All the way down to ones that are hustling their butt off to make it,
5: and everyone
4: in between. Now it's a family. It's the Gannon GU. Let's go Golden Knights!
5: Right,
4: rah rah. But it's it's so diverse.
5: It's just like
4: our country, just like our community.
5: Right.
4: So when I hear about the Erie City Mission doing a fundraiser, this really does hit a lot of those demographics, the Broadway by the Bay, very, very high end, the very, very just common Joes and Janes. Can attend and mm-hmm. enjoy a nice night out May 21st, a week from today.
5: Yep, so the tickets are about $50 rounding up.
4: Okay. But, when you're talking for a fundraiser, I've organized a few fundraisers.
5: Right.
4: And people who complain about ticket prices, I just look at them and go, this is a fundraiser, right?
5: It's a fundraiser, and also prices are going up.
4: Oh, gosh, yeah.
5: Don't
4: even get me started on that. Right, right.
5: But,
4: I mean,
5: this all goes to a great cause. Like I said before, 100% of this goes to sustaining the work that we're doing with women currently and then also going directly to our women's haven.
4: Right, that women's haven is up
5: Women
4: by...
5: Women and Children's Haven, sorry.
4: Right, up the old Mount Carmel mm-hmm. Off of Grandview there.
5: That's the hope, yeah.
4: Yes, and I was excited when I heard Brian Johansson come on the news and they said, hey, we've got this. And not to take away from what Jenny Haggerty's doing mm-hmm. Over with Mercy Center
5: yep.
4: for Women and the upper rooms and the dawns of our community
5: mm-hmm.
4: because you know what I realized it's needed. When I think about 20 years mm-hmm. when I say that to you, that's like your entire life
5: and
4: just a couple of years. When I think over the last 20 years of people I've come across mm-hmm. from somebody I just run into on the street that
5: right.
4: maybe I tried to help
5: mm-hmm.
4: or give a meal to or mm-hmm. give someone a couple bucks,
5: right,
4: you just realize when Brian Johansson was on the show, there aren't enough beds. There aren't enough places for these people to go. And they don't want to come in out of the cold. But
5: mm-hmm.
4: you got to kind of maybe get to some of these people before it gets that bad.
5: Right, absolutely. And a lot of the
4: times... programs like yours, you have outreach.
5: Yeah, we have outreach. They go out, I believe, 3 times a week now at this very moment. So they're visiting the local encampments in Erie,
4: mm-hmm.
5: which I believe there's
4: There's quite a few.
5: There's quite a few.
4: There's so many people don't even know about.
5: Oh, absolutely. Right behind Home Depot. I can't.
4: You don't even have to rattle them off. There are, if you look at an older building, somebody, you look at a doorway to get out of the elements, there's someone there. And when they're not there, you can almost see them there. Because once you have that image in your head and you see somebody who is down on their luck is one way of saying it, but it doesn't leave you. If you've got any kind of heart, and groups like the Erie City Mission and so many other nonprofits in our community doing great things with it, and it's a win-win with Broadway on the Bay, a chance for you to get out, enjoy a night, and not feel guilty about doing it because you're helping out a great cause a week from today. How do they get tickets?
5: So they can get tickets at erieevents.com/events. They can visit the box office in Erie Shirts Arena. Give them a phone call, give them a call, or visit our website. There's multiple ways to get tickets.
6: A majority of Americans say they oppose the construction of data centers in their local area. Matt Mattinson fills us in.
7: New polling from Gallup shows 7 in 10 Americans oppose the projects, and 48% of respondents said they are strongly opposed. These data centers house computing equipment that helps power AI technology used by businesses, universities, and other institutions, but they've been met with fierce opposition from residents in many parts of the country. The centers require extensive amounts of electricity to operate and need substantial water to cool the equipment, which has raised concerns about the environmental impact and local electric bills.
6: SpaceX and Google reportedly are interested in putting a data center in space. The Wall Street Journal says the orbiting facilities are not a done deal yet, and it's not clear if they would be cost-effective when launch costs are included. And Google has officially opened its latest campus in the Bay Area, the tech hub in San Jose, big enough to accommodate thousands of employees. Tech Report, I'm Mark Mayfield.
2: It'll be mostly cloudy and cool for today. Some scattered showers and temperatures in the lower 50s. Mostly cloudy, cool for tonight. Some patchy drizzle, lows in the mid-40s. And for Friday, a better day. Morning sun, a few afternoon clouds, milder. Highs in the mid-60s. I'm meteorologist Tom DeVecchio with your Erie News Now. First warning weather update.
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0: 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Bill Page with you. Good morning. We're so glad to have Reagan Gonneau back. What's it feel like coming back to the university as a professional, not a student?
1: It feels awesome. Honestly, I have way more respect for Gannon now than I ever did before. Oh, sure. I don't know why that...
0: It's always nice when you can go back.
1: Right. All so right. They're awesome. I love to be back here.
0: I know. It's kind of nice when you're not here every day. It right? gives you an appreciation as a professional now. We'll talk more with Reagan and also about their Broadway by the Bay benefiting the Erie City Mission after 8 o'clock.

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1: NBC News Radio, I'm Michael Kastner. President Trump and Chinese President Xi Jinping are toasting each other at a state banquet in Beijing. Through a translator, Xi talked about the importance of the U.S.-China relationship and said the world would be better served with the two countries as partners rather than rivals.
2: The people of China and the United States are both great peoples. Achieving the great rejuvenation of the Chinese nation and making America great again can go hand in hand. We can help each other succeed and advance the well-being of the whole world.
1: He said both sides should rise to the occasion and steer the giant ship of Chinese-U.S. relations in the right direction. Trump thanked Xi for the magnificent welcome and said the two had very good discussions in their meetings earlier in the day. Trump said he's invited President Xi to the White House this September. Protests are breaking out in Havana after Cuba runs out of fuel. More from Tammy Trujillo.
3: Cuba's energy minister told state media on Wednesday the country has run out of crude oil and diesel and has no reserves, putting the national grid in a critical state. Cuba gets most of its oil from Venezuela, but the U.S. has been blocking its fuel shipments since it invaded Venezuela in January. The shortage has reportedly triggered blackouts. Reuters says hundreds of protesters crowded the streets of Havana last night, calling for the lights to be turned back on. The U.S. State Department says it will provide aid to Cuba in exchange for meaningful reforms.
1: Former South Carolina lawyer Alex Murdoch is headed for a new trial. Laura Jarrett reports the South Carolina Supreme Court has overturned his conviction in the killings of his wife and son,
4: finding shocking jury tampering by then court clerk Becky Hill. Hill, long accused by the defense of trying to cash in with a tell-all book.
1: Michael Kastner, NBC News Radio.
5: An incident at Grover Elementary School in Erie is raising concern among some parents. It comes after a student reportedly threatened to harm their class Wednesday afternoon. One parent questioned school safety on social media, stating the student returned during lunch despite the threat. And former teacher Rebecca Whitney shared additional details, saying families in the district were notified of the incident through a letter sent home. The community is seeking clarity and stronger safety measures. And the Erie School Board approved major policy changes impacting both student dress code and cell phone use. The updated dress code brings back standard school attire similar to pre-pandemic rules requiring collared shirts while banning hoodies. Plus, a strict bell-to-bell policy prohibits using personal devices. District leaders say it's to reduce distractions and keep students focused. This evening, PA Humanities will launch a video series titled Voices of History Erie. It's a statewide initiative that amplifies the lived experiences of Black Pennsylvania residents. Erie was one of six cities chosen to share communities' stories. The purpose is to bring people together through conversation and community engagement. The premiere will take place tonight at 7 p.m. at the Erie Art Museum. The Edinburgh Art and Music Festival is getting underway today, kicking off a weekend of free live music, workshops, artists and vendors, food, and family activities. The festival runs through Sunday with performances happening across multiple venues in town. I'm Mark Soliday for Erie News Now.
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1: It'll be mostly cloudy and cool for today. Some scattered showers and temperatures in the lower 50s. Mostly cloudy, cool for tonight. Some patchy drizzle, lows in the mid-40s. And for Friday, a better day. Morning sun, a few afternoon clouds, milder. Highs in the mid-60s. I'm meteorologist Tom DeVecchio with your Erie News Now. First warning weather update.

0: 90.5 WERG, Bill Page. Conversation this morning with Reagan Gonneau. She's a former student. Not too long ago, you were sitting in classes here in the SpeechCom building. Now you're doing, I'd say, some pretty cool work for the Erie City Mission. Congratulations.
1: Thank you, Bill.
0: I'm so glad to see that. Now, a big event next weekend. There's so many that get called a party with a purpose, but it's a little more swanky than that when you say it's Broadway by the Bay at the Warner.
1: Yes,
0: you know,
1: at the Warner Theater.
0: It's got a lot of uptown feel to it.
1: Right, absolutely. Hey, we want that New York feel around here.
0: You think you're last year, when you looked at the dress code, was there everyone from tuxedos to jeans?
1: Yeah, there was a whole prefla of people. Brian Johansson, actually, our CEO, is from New York City, so that's kind of where this idea came from. He's friends with Ivan Rutherford, who is one of the stars joining us. So those are kind of the connections that we have here. And again, Jackie Burns is also coming. These are some high-end individuals who have been on Broadway, so it's pretty cool.
0: You know, when you talk about Brian Johansson, you know, you've got quite a contrast with Jenny Haggerty, who grew up here and is part of the Erie community.
1: Right.
0: And then Brian Johansson comes in, and he is an outsider who's run and done things, I believe, all the way out to California. But he had ties to New York City and the East Coast, so big city influences.
1: Right, yes.
0: But what I really like and have respect for is someone like Jenny Haggerty, who's seen it from inside. And then you got Brian Johansson type of leaders in our community that are coming from outside, who can attack a problem like homelessness on both ends.
1: Right.
0: You know, bring bigger ideas and implementation of what you saw over there and bring it here. And then someone like Jenny at the Mercy Center for Women, who can say, you know what, I've got those resources, I've got those connections, because there is more than enough homeless issues in our community to go around for everybody.
1: Right. Yeah. And Jenny, the Mercy Center for Women, obviously, you know, focus more on women, which is an amazing thing, because like I was
0: saying
1: earlier,
0: it's necessary.
1: But you're
0: also now with the Erie City Mission, you're stepping up to help out some of the women and the children in our community with this new outreach program that's going to be up at the old Mount Carmel.
1: Yep. So it's more of a just a we're calling it a haven, but it's a shelter for women and children.
0: It's
1: like
0: repurposing an old Catholic school.
1: Right. So we'll
0: elementary,
1: also have
0: a middle school.
1: Yeah. So we'll hopefully have like an area that the kids can play. Also, a big thing that people might not know: a lot of individuals do not come into a shelter due to having an animal and not being able to bring that animal with them.
0: I talked with Brian about that the last time, that they are starting to work with like the Anna shelter, that if someone comes in off the street, that the dog or cat isn't surrendered, they can reconnect. And, you know, if you took me away from my dog, I would not be nice.
1: No,
0: And I can't imagine when... And I've actually seen homeless people that have a dog that I'm like, how can you even take care of a dog when you can't take care of yourself? But sometimes they're taking care of the animal.
1: They are.
0: It's a good support system.
1: That's exactly what it is. It's their only.
0: Yeah.
1: It's their only love.
0: And I'm telling you, dogs.
1: Absolutely. Okay. It makes the heart go around.
0: You cat people, you have a place in my heart as long as you're over there and you got your cat with you.
1: Wow.
0: I'm just not a cat person. But when it comes to dogs... I'm all about that, because
1: they say it's a man's best friend.
0: It's the connection. It is just something about a dog and that unconditional love. I know cats, you just get too close. Okay, I got space issues and don't get your fur all over me.
1: Hey, not every cat gets too close. It's just like every dog, you know.
0: Anyway, let's not go there. So anyway, let's talk about the Broadway by the Bay coming up next Thursday night.
1: Yep, a week away from today. So Thursday night, like you said, May 21st, doors open at 6:30, starts at 7:30. You can get your tickets at erieevents.com.
0: Yeah, go out to dinner, have a nice night together, and help a great cause with the Erie City Mission. Our guest this morning, former student of GU, so alumni, and also now out in the professional world helping the Erie City Mission, Reagan Gonneau on WERG.

0: NBA playoffs, the Cavs with a 9-0 run to end the fourth quarter, then went on to beat the Pistons 117-113 in overtime to steal game five in Detroit, take a 3-2 lead in the East semis. James Harden led Cleveland with 30, says it was a total team effort.
1: Don struggled a little bit offensively, but that's why he has a team and guys that, you know, pick him up. You know, Max came through, made some big shots. Dennis came in, played extremely well. So this is a team effort. Tonight was one of those nights where, you know, we found something and, I was aggressive.
0: Game six Friday in Cleveland. Stanley Cup playoffs. Avs rallied from 3 goals down to beat the Wild 4-3 in overtime to advance to the Western Conference Finals. The NFL full regular season schedule will be announced tonight, but drip, drip, drip, as the Packers will play the Rams at SoFi Stadium in the NFL's first Thanksgiving Eve game, November 25th. That's sports. I'm Ron Tomas.
2: It'll be mostly cloudy and cool for today. Some scattered showers and temperatures in the lower 50s. Mostly cloudy, cool for tonight. Some patchy drizzle, lows in the mid-40s. And for Friday, a better day. Morning sun, a few afternoon clouds, milder. Highs in the mid-60s. I'm meteorologist Tom DeVecchio with your Erie News Now First Warning weather update.
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4: 90.5 WERG. Bill Page, this morning, very meaningful conversation with Reagan Gonneau from the Erie City Mission. Reagan, I imagine we're not too far out to start thinking, never too soon, to start thinking about Erie Gives Day.
5: Yeah, Erie Gives Day, August 11th, I believe.
4: Oh my gosh, it is a little
5: year.
4: Ways out there. I thought it was
5: sooner. Hey, time's going to fly. I started at the Erie City Mission in November, and it's already been 6 months at this point, so yeah. It's going to fly. But yeah, we have Erie Gives coming up, which obviously you can support not only the Erie City Mission, but so many other nonprofits in Erie. So please, please keep an eye out.
4: I used to wonder, okay, so you're younger, so I'm just going to pick on you. You've been around, but you weren't paying attention to some, maybe 5 years ago.
5: Right.
4: The Erie City Mission wasn't even on your radar.
5: You
4: were doing high school and college things.
5: Right.
4: But when I would watch the Erie Gives Day, all of a sudden I'd see like, rabbits. Or there's a rabbit organization called EARS. And all of a sudden, they were just getting like buku bucks. And I'm like, how does anybody even know about like some of these obscure nonprofits? But what was happening was they were playing by the rules, but they were playing smart.
5: Mm.
4: And what they were doing is if they had somebody who was giving, they would wait till Erie Gives Day to get the most
5: out of this.
4: And hey, good for them. Because then everybody else started catching on to the rules with that. And they started,
5: a little friendly competition.
4: Oh,
5: let's
4: sure.
5: just say that.
4: Yes,
5: yeah.
4: It gets very competitive.
5: Right.
4: And so keep the Erie City Mission in mind when it comes to being able to help nonprofits with the great work they do. And they also have an incredible event coming up next Thursday. What can you tell us about that?
5: Yep. So Broadway by the Bay, our second annual, happening May 21st, 2026 at 7:30 p.m. We're having two Broadway stars, Ivan Rutherford and Jackie Burns, joining us, who have amazing experience in Les Mis and Wicked on Broadway. So we're really excited to have them. 100% of the proceeds go to supporting women and children in Erie.
4: Okay. We'll talk more with Reagan about the Erie City Mission and different ways you can get involved if you've got a few hours or you're doing some team bonding at work opportunities.
5: Yes.
4: You know what I mean? Like team building.
5: Yeah.
4: And, I'm sure you get folks
5: we
4: from
5: do.
4: Erie Insurance. You've also got service hours from students.
5: Marcy Center for Women actually joins us probably once a month as well, too.
4: Well, as well as the students from Gannon.
5: Yeah.
4: I know there's a lot of like
5: there
4: teams,
5: is.
4: Like the basketball team will go out and do a service project or... different departments here at
5: right.
4: GU. Now that summer's kind of in full swing, maybe there's more opportunities for students to get involved and do different things. You get more information about the Erie City Mission online at
5: eriecitymission.com. .org.
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7: Welcome to the Indie Film Minute. The tagline for one of our favorite indies, how often do you find the right person? The obvious answer is its title. Once. It's the simplest love story imaginable. Boy meets girl, boy and girl fall in love. These two lovers, known only as the guy and the girl, are magnetic. He's a busker who earns a living fixing vacuum cleaners while pouring his heart into writing and singing his songs on the streets of Dublin. She is a Czech immigrant who needs her vacuum repaired. And by the way, she's a piano player who writes and sings her own songs. The characters are lovable and charming. The simple plot lines are unforced. And the ending is emotionally challenging, touching, and believable. And let's not forget the magnificent music. A Grammy Award-winning soundtrack, including Falling Slowly, which won the 2007 Academy Award for Best Original Song. It took years to get this touching little love story filmed, ultimately on a skeleton budget. It has now been adapted into a Broadway musical. Once is an oft-expressed excuse for the creative artist. I'll start to work once this happens or once that happens. Thankfully, once did happen. Feed your heart. Indie Film Minute, not in theaters. Discovery through rental.
2: It'll be mostly cloudy and cool for today. Some scattered showers and temperatures in the lower 50s. Mostly cloudy, cool for tonight. Some patchy drizzle, lows in the mid-40s. And for Friday, a better day. Morning sun, a few afternoon clouds, milder. Highs in the mid-60s. I'm meteorologist Tom DeVecchio with your Erie News Now. First warning weather update.
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0: 90.5 WERG, Bill Page with you this morning, and not alone. I have Reagan Gonneau, former student, and now working professionally with the Erie City Mission. Congratulations to you.
1: Thank you, Bill.
0: Okay, we're going to talk about their Broadway by the Bay. It's happening next Thursday. We'll have more information about that in just a couple minutes.

0: from Gannon University, 90.5 WERG, Erie.
1: NBC News Radio, I'm Michael Kastner. President Trump and Chinese President Xi Jinping are toasting each other at a state banquet in Beijing. Through a translator, Xi talked about the importance of the U.S.-China relationship and said the world would be better served with the two countries as partners rather than rivals.
2: The people of China and the United States are both great peoples. Achieving the great rejuvenation of the Chinese nation and making America great again can go hand in hand. We can help each other succeed and advance the well-being of the whole world.
1: He said both sides should rise to the occasion and steer the giant ship of Chinese-U.S. relations in the right direction. Trump thanked Xi for the magnificent welcome and said the two had very good discussions in their meetings earlier in the day. Trump said he's invited President Xi to the White House this September. Protests are breaking out in Havana after Cuba runs out of fuel. More from Tammy Trujillo.
3: Cuba's energy minister told state media on Wednesday the country has run out of crude oil and diesel and has no reserves, putting the national grid in a critical state. Cuba gets most of its oil from Venezuela, but the U.S. has been blocking its fuel shipments since it invaded Venezuela in January. The shortage has reportedly triggered blackouts. Reuters says hundreds of protesters crowded the streets of Havana last night, calling for the lights to be turned back on. The U.S. State Department says it will provide aid to Cuba in exchange for meaningful reforms.
1: Former South Carolina lawyer Alex Murdoch is headed for a new trial. Laura Jarrett reports the South Carolina Supreme Court has overturned his conviction in the killings of his wife and son,
4: finding shocking jury tampering by then-court clerk Becky Hill. Hill, long accused by the defense of trying to cash in with a tell-all book.
1: Michael Kastner, NBC News Radio.
5: An incident at Grover Elementary School in Erie is raising concern among some parents. It comes after a student reportedly threatened to harm their class Wednesday afternoon. One parent questioned school safety on social media, stating the student returned during lunch despite the threat. And former teacher Rebecca Whitney shared additional details, saying families in the district were notified of the incident through a letter sent home. The community is seeking clarity and stronger safety measures. And the Erie School Board approved major policy changes impacting both student dress code and cell phone use. The updated dress code brings back standard school attire similar to pre-pandemic rules requiring collared shirts while banning hoodies, plus a strict bell-to-bell policy prohibits using personal devices. District leaders say it's to reduce distractions and keep students focused. This evening, PA Humanities will launch a video series titled Voices of History Erie. It's a statewide initiative that amplifies the lived experiences of Black Pennsylvania residents. Erie was one of six cities chosen to share communities' stories. The purpose is to bring people together through conversation and community engagement. The premiere will take place tonight at 7 p.m. at the Erie Art Museum. The Edinburgh Art and Music Festival is getting underway today, kicking off a weekend of free live music, workshops, artists and vendors, food, and family activities. The festival runs through Sunday with performances happening across multiple venues in town. I'm Mark Soliday for Erie News Now.
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9: It'll be mostly cloudy and cool for today. Some scattered showers and temperatures in the lower 50s. Mostly cloudy, cool for tonight. Some patchy drizzle, lows in the mid-40s. And for Friday, a better day. Morning sun, a few afternoon clouds, milder. Highs in the mid-60s. I'm meteorologist Tom DeVecchio with your Erie News Now. First warning weather update.
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0: 90.5 WERG, the Subways. Bill Page with you this morning. Fun band. We're talking this morning with Reagan Gano from the Erie City Mission. They've got the big fundraiser coming up May 21st, Broadway by the Bay. Mm-hmm. And if you're not into Broadway or you're not going out for a night out together, there's other ways to get involved, like service. And the mission relies so much on volunteers. How can people get involved?
1: So there's multiple programs that they can get involved with. But first, go to our website, ErieCityMission.org. Visit the volunteer page. Look at the different opportunities, such as volunteering in our kitchen, volunteering with the youth in Urban University, volunteering with outreach, doing so many different things that you can be involved with. You can even help mentor people in the New Life program, which is like helping them get GEDs, getting them certifications, helping them get prepped for job interviews and such things like that. So there's multiple ways to get involved.
0: When I spoke last with Brian Johansson, he had mentioned some of the encampments that they go out to, and three times a week they try to bring people in out of the elements, or to get them a fresh meal. And when I talked to him, he almost seems it's a passion. But it's like he almost feels like that minister that is just trying to help so many people.
1: Yeah.
0: He's got that. He could almost be a religious person without wearing the cloth.
1: So, yeah.
0: And very comes across in a very helping way. And I hope that people realize how lucky we are to have people like him and other community nonprofit leaders that are trying to make a difference here.
1: Absolutely, yeah. I mean, not just him at our mission, too. It's everybody there.
0: Oh, and same with the caseworkers that go out and go out into the community and try to bring these people in. And you can only help the ones that want to come in, because it's almost like if you go into an emergency room, if the patient refuses treatment, the conversation's over. It's like, I can't help you.
1: Right.
0: And, you know, I had an experience with this where this gentleman I was trying to get in out of the cold, 10-degree weather when we had that January snap of just streak of yuck, cold.
1: Right.
0: And he came back to like a little bit of reality for like 15 minutes. And I had the City Mission on the phone. They were bringing a car, and then he got antsy. And then I've never seen him get up. And I started, because I would take him food a couple times a week.
1: I saw him
0: get agitated. And I'm like, he's going to, but you know, this guy wasn't going far fast. He wasn't in great shape. But then by the time the caseworker got there, he was respectful. I'll say this gentleman, and his name's Keith. He's never high. Mm-hmm. He's never drunk. Mm-hmm. He's not all there. He's definitely got some PTSD.
1: Right.
0: And
1: lots of mental health struggles.
0: Yeah. A lot of struggles. And he, you know, and the caseworker said to me, he goes, there's definitely something wrong when you offer someone shelter, food, in a shower, and they won't come in out of the cold. They've had something happen to them that caused them that much, it was that traumatizing that they won't.
1: Right.
0: It's almost like a war injury or something that traumatic.
1: They can't trust.
0: They can't trust. They can't come out. They can't seek the help they need. Mm-hmm. And, you know, I'm all for supporting Erie City Mission and organizations like this. Broadway by the Bay next Thursday night. Get information online and get out for a nice night out on the town. Reagan, how can they get tickets?
1: 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There's multiple ways to get tickets.
0: Okay, we'll have more with Reagan and talk about the Erie City Mission's ongoing projects here in our community coming up on WERG. Ooh.

0: NBA playoffs, the Cavs with a 9-0 run to end the fourth quarter, then went on to beat the Pistons 117-113 in overtime to steal Game 5 in Detroit, take a 3-2 lead in the East semis. James Harden led Cleveland with 30, says it was a total team effort.
1: Don struggled a little bit offensively, but that's why he has a team and guys that, you know, pick him up. You know, Max came through, made some big shots. Dennis came in, played extremely well. So this is a team effort. Tonight was one of those nights where, you know, we found something and we, you know, I was aggressive.
0: Game 6 Friday in Cleveland. Stanley Cup playoffs. Avs rallied from 3 goals down to beat the Wild 4-3 in overtime to advance to the Western Conference Finals. The NFL full regular season schedule will be announced tonight, but drip, drip, drip, as the Packers will play the Rams at SoFi Stadium in the NFL's first Thanksgiving Eve game, November 25th. That's sports. I'm Ron Tomas.
2: It'll be mostly cloudy and cool for today. Some scattered showers and temperatures in the lower 50s. Mostly cloudy, cool for tonight. Some patchy drizzle, lows in the mid-40s. And for Friday, a better day. Morning sun, a few afternoon clouds, milder. Highs in the mid-60s. I'm meteorologist Tom DeVecchio with your Erie News Now. First warning weather update.
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4: 90.5 WERG. Bill Page, feeling so much better now that I figured out I still had my sunglasses on top of my head this morning. I don't even know. You know what happens, Reagan? I get out of the car and I'm like, okay, I got to grab this, this, this, and this. And I just put them on top of my head. And I was like, why is something just pulsating, killing my temples? I thought it was the headphones. And you saw me sitting here struggling. You're like, if you need a minute. I'm like, no, I don't need a minute. Thanks for asking.
5: Like some of it. It's the dang sunglasses.
4: It's the darn sunglasses on top of my head. So not always, you know, we all have problems. We all have things we try to, but sometimes you just can't ask for help. And so when you talk about people out on the street, they are, it's so, you know, you're on social media, and one of the funniest...
5: Actually, I'm not. Only on social media for Erie City Mission.
4: Well, pretend you're. So you know people. They say it's complicated.
5: Right.
4: You know, are you in a relationship? It's complicated. So many things in life are complicated, but when you talk... It really does get complicated when you talk about homeless and people that are on the street. They just weren't born that way. It's complicated.
5: Yeah, you think they dreamed being homeless their whole life?
4: No. So they didn't just snap their fingers and there they were.
5: Right.
4: There was a complicated road and things. And so I really do. I really enjoy talking with you. But with Brian, coming with age and experience, your CEO, Brian Johansson, he has seen those stories. And when you see those, you'll start to see this more as you're just a year out of school and you're in a position where you're going to learn and see a lot of stories. And people and their journey, their journey, it doesn't mean the story ends here.
5: No.
4: It just means that's where they are right now.
5: Right.
4: And let's hope we can get them to a better place, that the journey doesn't go down that road forever.
5: Right.
4: So the whole, it's complicated. It is.
5: It's not, very complicated.
4: They're not just homeless. There's a story with every one of them.
5: Oh, absolutely.
4: Loved one.
5: Yeah. Somebody's mother. Daughter, sister, son, you know, whatever
4: friend.
5: These people are the most vulnerable people that we have in our community. And I think people, you know, kind of shove them to the side because they think that they chose this. But,
4: and there are life. And so talking with Brian Johansson, again, someone
5: he knows what he's talking about.
4: I value my conversations with
5: him.
4: Same with Jenny Haggerty, because the experience of I have questions about the homeless.
5: Right.
4: And he says, you know, they have made life choices, but that doesn't mean that it has to define them or stay that way forever.
5: Love that, yeah.
4: And that's so true. I have no idea what's making noises in the studio. It's at least is not organic. It doesn't mean there's an animal loose in the studio.
5: It just means
4: something is making... You hear that?
5: Yeah, I definitely hear that. It's a radiator.
4: It might be the radiator. I don't know. So we'll talk more with Reagan about their big fundraiser. It's next Thursday. Actually, we've got about 30 seconds. Go ahead and give it a blast.
5: Yep. So Broadway by the Bay, second annual, next Thursday, May 21st. Doors open 6:30. 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You can get your tickets at erieevents.com/events.
4: Okay. And also, I'm sure you can get a link at eriecitymission.org.
5: Erie City Mission, multiple different
4: ways. Great. Look for him on social media. Reagan Gano, former student, now doing great work with the Erie City Mission, is our guest here on WERG.
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8: 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I'm Mark Mayfield.
7: A drug counselor who delivered deadly doses of ketamine to the late actor Matthew Perry is heading to federal prison.
9: Eric Fleming has been sentenced to 2 years in prison. The prosecution was asking for a 2.5-year term. The defense was pushing for 3 months in residential drug treatment, citing Fleming's own history with substance abuse. He was facing up to 25 years in federal prison. Prosecutors say the 55-year-old Fleming was the middleman who brokered ketamine deals for Perry and delivered the vials of the drug that killed the Friends actor in October of 2020. He's the 4th of 5 suspects to be sentenced in connection with Perry's death. I'm Daniel Martindale.
7: And Queen Latifah is one of the new judges on NBC's The Voice. The Grammy-winning rapper and singer has been tapped for season 30. Along with country star Riley Green, they'll join veterans Adam Levine and Kelly Clarkson. And that's entertainment. I'm Daria Albinger.
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2: It'll be mostly cloudy and cool for today. Some scattered showers and temperatures in the lower 50s. Mostly cloudy, cool for tonight. Some patchy drizzle, lows in the mid-40s. And for Friday, a better day. Morning sun, a few afternoon clouds, milder, highs in the mid-60s. I'm meteorologist Tom DeVecchio with your Erie News Now First Warning weather update.
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0: 90.5 WERG. Bill Page figuring things out between the noises in the studio and my migraine headache this morning. I'm so glad Reagan was here. A former student. What a great perspective to come back less than a year and a half later. Uh-huh. And now you're working with the Erie City Mission. Yep. Big project for you a week away. I'm sure it's down to crunch time with... Yeah. Broadway on the Bay, by the Bay.
1: Broadway by the Bay, yes, happening in a week from now, Thursday, May 21st, mm-hmm. 2026. Doors open.
0: Inside at the Warner.
1: I keep forgetting to mention that,
0: No, I'm mentioning it because I know at least it's not down at the Liberty Park Amphitheater where people
1: right
0: are going to freeze.
1: The Bay. Yeah,
0: yes,
1: right.
0: We are technically by the Bay and inside where it's warm.
1: Hey, we're basically still in the heart of winter, let's be honest.
0: No, shut. That's it. You're never coming back on this show. You're not allowed.
1: I'm not wishing that. Knock on wood.
0: No. We are not in the heart of winter. We are on the downhill slide to summer, baby.
1: Let's talk.
0: So next week, where can they get tickets?
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Erie's Rock Alternative, 90.5 WERG. Lord Huron used to know. This is my short-term memory. Yes, yes, grades are in. Hallelujah. Been part of the process. It's a process. I had to mow my lawn first, but they're done. We're ready to officially start summer now. Here's Coldplay, Life in Technicolor, WERG.

0: 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That's Biba Doobie, and All I Did Was Dream. Dr. Chet, rockin' the workday, Foo Fighters coming up, also Vampire Weekend and the B-52s.
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3: It'll be mostly cloudy and cool for today. Some scattered showers and temperatures in the lower 50s. Mostly cloudy, cool for tonight. Some patchy drizzle, lows in the mid-40s. And for Friday, a better day, morning sun, a few afternoon clouds, milder, highs in the mid-60s. I'm meteorologist Tom DeVecchio with your Erie News Now First Warning weather update.
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0: Erie's Rock Alternative, 90.5 WERG. Just looking for a shot at the night. The Killers, and this is Dr. Chet. Coming up, we got the Red Hot Chili Peppers and Evanescence.
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4: It'll be mostly cloudy and cool for today. Some scattered showers and temperatures in the lower 50s. Mostly cloudy, cool for tonight. Some patchy drizzle, lows in the mid-40s. And for Friday, a better day. Morning sun, a few afternoon clouds, milder. Highs in the mid-60s. I'm meteorologist Tom DeVecchio with your Erie News Now. First warning weather update.
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A little love to Ringo Starr there and Baby Don't Go, new rock on 90.5 WERG. Yeah, Ringo's got a new album. Coming up after 10, the Black Keys, Young the Giant, the Neighborhood, and more of the best rock on the radio. This is Evanescence and Going Under. No.

0: 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Dr. Chet, rockin' the workday, and coming up, Shinedown, 21 Pilots, and the Soup Dragons.
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2: It'll be mostly cloudy and cool for today. Some scattered showers and temperatures in the lower 50s. Mostly cloudy, cool for tonight. Some patchy drizzle, lows in the mid-40s. And for Friday, a better day, morning sun, a few afternoon clouds, milder, highs in the mid-60s. I'm meteorologist Tom DeVecchio with your Erie News Now First Warning weather update.
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a divine thing. Big hit for the Soup Dragons back in the day in their album Hot Wired, big Scottish alt-rock band. And you heard him here on 90.5 WERG. This is Shinedown and A Symptom of Being Human.

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Milky Chance and Camouflage, Erie's Rock Alternative, 90.5 WERG, as we get set for commencement round two. The Ruskin campus in FLA, walking across that stage this Saturday at 1 p.m., so be at the Bradenton Convention Center by noon, okay? Don't say you weren't told, and congrats from WERG.

0: Erie's Rock Alternative 90.5 WERG Drag Path from 21 Pilots. 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
1: Sometimes I just cannot believe all the storms we've gone through here.
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5: It'll be mostly cloudy and cool for today. Some scattered showers and temperatures in the lower 50s. Mostly cloudy, cool for tonight. Some patchy drizzle, lows in the mid 40s. And for Friday, a better day, morning sun, a few afternoon clouds, milder, highs in the mid-60s. I'm meteorologist Tom DeVecchio with your Erie News Now First Warning Weather Update.
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Someday. Bell and Sebastian, that's called Funny Little Frog. Erie's Rock Alternative, 90.5 WERG. Coming up after 11, AWOL Nation, The Kings of Leon, Alt-J, and more of the best rock on the radio, like Starlight from Cannons.

That's How I'm Feeling. Jack White, Erie's Rock Alternative 90.5 WERG. And How I'm Feeling, it's time to get out and enjoy the summer fun season, whether the weather's warming up or not. 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

0: The best rock on the radio, 90.5 WERG and Death Cab for Cutie with Riptides. Kings of Leon before that, Pyro. This is Dr. Chet and coming up of Monsters and Men, The Last Dinner Party and Gene Loves Jezebel.
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5: It'll be mostly cloudy and cool for today. Some scattered showers and temperatures in the lower 50s. Mostly cloudy, cool for tonight. Some patchy drizzle, lows in the mid-40s. And for Friday, a better day. Morning sun, a few afternoon clouds, milder. Highs in the mid-60s. I'm meteorologist Tom DeVecchio with your Erie News Now. First warning weather update.
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Erie's Rock Alternative 90.5 WERG. Last year of Monsters and Men dropped their first studio album in about 6 years. All is Love and Pain in the Mouse Parade. And one of the tracks was the one we just heard, Dream Team. And this is The Last Dinner Party with Sinner. Mark's check on consumer affairs coming up.

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1: For 90.5 WERG, I'm Mark Huffman with today's Consumer Affairs Update. U.S. household debt rose by $18 billion in the first quarter of the year to a record $18.8 trillion, according to the Federal Reserve Bank of New York. Credit card balances actually declined, while mortgage, auto loan, and home equity borrowing all increased. Consumer advocates have stepped up efforts to stop scam ads on social media. Recent lawsuits have targeted the parent company of Facebook and Instagram, claiming the social media giant doesn't do enough to block scammers from placing fraudulent ads that victimize older consumers. PharmaCal has recalled one lot of MG217 multi-symptom treatment cream and skin protectant eczema cream after testing found contamination with a bacteria that causes staph infections. The cream was sold nationwide through retail outlets and online sellers.

Erie's Rock Alternative 90.5 WERG, a British alt-rock band formed in the 80s by brothers Michael and Jay Aston. They call themselves Gene Loves Jezebel, and from the album Discover, one of their big hits, The Motion of Love. 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

0: Erie's favorite radio station, 90.5 WERG, After the Disco. That was from the Broken Bells. This is Dr. Chet, Snow Patrol, and Mumford & Sons coming up.
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3: It'll be mostly cloudy and cool for today. Some scattered showers and temperatures in the lower 50s. Mostly cloudy, cool for tonight. Some patchy drizzle, lows in the mid-40s. And for Friday, a better day. Morning sun, a few afternoon clouds, milder. Highs in the mid-60s. I'm meteorologist Tom DeVecchio with your Erie News Now. First warning weather update.
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New rock on 90.5 WERG, Mumford & Sons, along with Chris Stapleton. That's called Here. And we're going to get up to news time, NBC News Radio and Erie News Now at the top of the hour. Then we'll kick off the lunch break with 311, Fall Out Boy, Muse, and more of the best rock on the radio. Here are the Crooked Kings and Headhunters, 90.5 WERG.

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1: NBC News Radio, I'm Michael Kastner. The White House says President Trump and Chinese President Xi Jinping both agree the Strait of Hormuz should stay open. The two leaders met today in Beijing. Xi spoke through a translator.
2: The world today is changing and turbulent. China-U.S. relations concern the well-being of the over 1.7 billion people of both countries and affect the interests of the over 8 billion people of the world.
1: A summary of the meeting released by the White House says Trump and Xi also discussed ending the flow of fentanyl chemicals into the U.S. and increasing Chinese purchases of U.S. agricultural products. And first-time unemployment numbers are up a little more than expected. According to numbers out from the Labor Department this morning, initial claims rose by 12,000 to 211,000 in the first week of May. That's about 6,000 more than market expectations. Michael Kastner, NBC News Radio.
3: An incident at Grover Elementary School in Erie is raising concern among some parents. It comes after a student reportedly threatened to harm their class Wednesday afternoon. One parent questioned school safety on social media, stating the student returned during lunch despite the threat. And former teacher Rebecca Whitney shared additional details, saying families in the district were notified of the incident through a letter sent home. The community is seeking clarity and stronger safety measures. And the Erie School Board approved major policy changes impacting both student dress code and cell phone use. The updated dress code brings back standard school attire similar to pre-pandemic rules requiring collared shirts while banning hoodies, plus a strict bell-to-bell policy prohibits using personal devices. District leaders say it's to reduce distractions and keep students focused. This evening, PA Humanities will launch a video series titled Voices of History Erie. It's a statewide initiative that amplifies the lived experiences of Black Pennsylvania residents. Erie was one of six cities chosen to share communities' stories. The purpose is to bring people together through conversation and community engagement. The premiere will take place tonight at 7 p.m. at the Erie Art Museum. The Edinburgh Art and Music Festival is getting underway today, kicking off a weekend of free live music, workshops, artists and vendors, food, and family activities. The festival runs through Sunday with performances happening across multiple venues in town. I'm Mark Soliday for Erie News Now.
4: It'll be mostly cloudy and cool for today. Some scattered showers and temperatures in the lower 50s. Mostly cloudy, cool for tonight. Some patchy drizzle, lows in the mid-40s. And for Friday, a better day. Morning sun, a few afternoon clouds, milder. Highs in the mid-60s. I'm meteorologist Tom DeVecchio with your Erie News Now. First warning weather update.
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Erie's Rock Alternative 90.5 WERG. Foo Fighters and your favorite toy. Erie Seawolves back in action this evening. You know, the team was riding a 9-game winning streak there for a while. I think it was 9 games. Yeah, it was significant. And lost the last 4, though. Going to try to get things back on track as the series continues versus Richmond. First pitch at UPMC Park this evening, 6:05.

0: The best rock on the radio, 90.5 WERG. That's Lord with Green Light. And before that, Centuries from Fallout Boy. Dr. Chet on the lunch break. And coming up, lovely, the band Blue October and U2.
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5: It'll be mostly cloudy and cool for today. Some scattered showers and temperatures in the lower 50s. Mostly cloudy, cool for tonight. Some patchy drizzle, lows in the mid-40s. And for Friday, a better day. Morning sun, a few afternoon clouds, milder, highs in the mid-60s. I'm meteorologist Tom DeVecchio with your Erie News Now. First warning weather update.
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Erie's Rock Alternative 90.5 WERG. That was a cool collaboration. You two, along with American blues guitarist B.B. King from the Rattle and Hum album. That was When Love Comes to Town. Sports Check with Rhonda coming up right after Lovely the Band. Gonna sail away. 90.5 WERG.

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1: NBA playoffs, the Cavs with a 9-0 run to end the fourth quarter, then went on to beat the Pistons 117-113 in overtime to steal Game 5 in Detroit, take a 3-2 lead in the East semis. James Harden led Cleveland with 30, says it was a total team effort.
2: Don struggled a little bit offensively, but that's why he has a team and guys that, you know, pick him up. You know, Max came through, made some big shots. Dennis came in, played extremely well. So this is a team effort. Tonight was one of those nights where, you know, we found something and, I was aggressive.
1: Game 6 Friday in Cleveland. Stanley Cup playoffs. Avs rallied from 3 goals down to beat the Wild 4-3 in overtime to advance to the Western Conference Finals. The NFL full regular season schedule will be announced tonight, but drip, drip, drip, as the Packers will play the Rams at SoFi Stadium in the NFL's first Thanksgiving Eve game, November 25th. That's sports. I'm Ron Tomas.

Erie's Rock Alternative, 90.5 WBRG, Metric and Victim of Luck. Got a track from Death Cab for Cutie now called Meet Me on the Equinox. I'm going to say let's try the solstice instead. We already had the equinox, and it doesn't feel like May. It still feels like March. Meet

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0: Erie's Rock Alternative 90.5 WERG Blue October, and congratulations. This is Dr. Chet on the lunch break, and of Monsters and Men coming up next.
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2: It'll be mostly cloudy and cool for today. Some scattered showers and temperatures in the lower 50s. Mostly cloudy, cool for tonight. Some patchy drizzle, lows in the mid-40s. And for Friday, a better day. Morning sun, a few afternoon clouds, milder, highs in the mid-60s. I'm meteorologist Tom DeVecchio with your Erie News Now First Warning Weather Update.
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Erie's Rock Alternative 90.5 WERG Manchester Orchestra with The Way. That will wrap up the lunch break, but take us with coming up after one, Stained, Noah Kahan, Dexter and the Moon Rocks, and more of the best rock on the radio, so don't go away. 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

Erie's Rock Alternative 90.5 WERG and The Great Divide from Noah Kahan getting set for commencement at the Ruskin campus in FLA. That's coming up Saturday at the Bradenton Convention Center. And if you are going to be walking across that stage, you want to be there by noon or so, because the walk-in starts right at 1 o'clock. You don't want to be late for that. Get ready to line up. And all the details you need, WERGFM.com. And congratulations to our whole graduating class of 2026 from 90.5 WERG.

0: The best rock on the radio, 90.5 WBRG. Dexter and the Moonrocks with Freaking Out. This is Dr. Chet, Rock on the Workday, Shinedown coming up, also Green Day and The Cure.
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2: It'll be mostly cloudy and cool for today. Some scattered showers and temperatures in the lower 50s. Mostly cloudy, cool for tonight. Some patchy drizzle, lows in the mid-40s. And for Friday, a better day. Morning sun, a few afternoon clouds, milder. Highs in the mid-60s. I'm meteorologist Tom DeVecchio with your Erie News Now. First warning weather update.
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Erie's Rock Alternative, 90.5 WERG. Let's turn it up a notch, tempo-wise. And our cool flick pick selection coming up with the Indie Film Minute right after Green Day. 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

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The 16th annual Troika Festival in historic Russian Town on Erie's Lower East Side. 3 days of live music, cultural performances, homemade

0: for Memorial Day weekend at the Church of the Nativity, 109 German Street in downtown Erie, with WERGFM.com and 90.5 WERG.
1: And now, another film rental discovery. Welcome to the Indie Film Minute. Documentaries can share, and documentaries can preach. The difference can be subtle, often depending on the viewer's mindset. Forks Over Knives states, without apology, that in today's world, we are literally killing ourselves with what we eat. We are rich enough to have choice, but due to deep-seated drives that once kept us alive, most of us now make a fundamentally wrong choice by consuming entirely too much animal-based protein. There was a time when eating meat was a luxury. Animals were a limited wealth, consumed only after the success of a hunt or on special occasions. On a normal day, man ate gruel. Plant-based foods, no more. Americans now eat over 220 pounds of meat yearly. This film is on a mission to convince. It supports the case that a diet of up to 5% animal-based protein is healthy, but one that exceeds 20% kills. Most degenerative diseases, it claims, can be controlled or reversed by rejecting animal-based and processed foods. Forks Over Knives is a compelling presentation. The arguments are skilled and creative, and they will have an effect. For the meat eaters among us, there is a lot to be said for Know Thine Enemy. Those on the other side are singing its praises. Be forewarned. Indie Film Minute. Not in theaters. Discovery through rental.
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0: Erie's Rock Alternative 90.5 WERG from their Wish album. That's The Cure and Friday I'm in Love. Okay, still got a little bit of time to go. Here's AWOL Nation and Catch a Wave and hand me that Coca-Cola.
1: Hand

0: Erie's Rock Alternative, 90.5 WERG, Cecilia and the Satellite from Andrew McMahon, In the Wilderness. This is Dr. Chet, rocking the workday, 30 seconds to Mars, and Fits in the Tantrums coming up.
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2: It'll be mostly cloudy and cool for today. Some scattered showers and temperatures in the lower 50s. Mostly cloudy, cool for tonight. Some patchy drizzle, lows in the mid-40s. And for Friday, a better day. Morning sun, a few afternoon clouds, milder. Highs in the mid-60s. I'm meteorologist Tom DeVecchio with your Erie News Now First Warning Weather Update.
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New rock on 90.5 WERG. They're called Buffalo Traffic Jam, and that's Fool's Gold making way for Reese in after two. He's got Congos, also Biba Doobie, Franz Ferdinand, and more of the best rock on the radio, like this one from Fitz and the Tantrums, Hand Clap on WERG.

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The Kuna Coil and R-Truth 90.5 WERG. Hinder is coming up. Weezer is on the way. 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
1: It'll be mostly cloudy and cool for today. Some scattered showers and temperatures in the lower 50s. Mostly cloudy, cool for tonight. Some patchy drizzle, lows in the mid-40s. And for Friday, a better day. Morning sun, a few afternoon clouds, milder. Highs in the mid-60s. I'm meteorologist Tom DeVecchio with your Erie News Now First Warning Weather Update.
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0: 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Just ahead, keep it locked in. We've got more on the way, including Saint Motel, Shine Down, Lord Huron, 3 Days Grace. 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
3: It'll be mostly cloudy and cool for today. Some scattered showers and temperatures in the lower 50s. Mostly cloudy, cool for tonight. Some patchy drizzle, lows in the mid-40s. And for Friday, a better day, morning sun, a few afternoon clouds, milder, highs in the mid-60s. I'm meteorologist Tom DeVecchio with your Erie News Now First Warning Weather Update.
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Grace and Kill Me Fast at 90.5 WERG. Economic data released. They say inflation up about 3.86%, driven by oil prices up about 70% since the beginning of the year. Here's REM.

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4: It'll be mostly cloudy and cool for today. Some scattered showers and temperatures in the lower 50s. Mostly cloudy, cool for tonight. Some patchy drizzle, lows in the mid-40s. And for Friday, a better day. Morning sun, a few afternoon clouds, milder. Highs in the mid-60s. I'm meteorologist Tom DeVecchio with your Erie News Now. First warning weather update.
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3: 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All right.

Young the Giant, Different Kind of Love, 90.5 WERG. Spin Doctors coming up, Alice in Chains, and here's Lumineers with Cleopatra, 90.5 WERG, Erie's Rock Alternative. I was

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You get the end of the month in Perry Square. It is the Wild Rib and Music Festival, 35th annual, May 27th, 28th, 29th, and 30th. Barbecue and music. Oh, I'm in. I'll see you there. Here's Cannons and Starlight.

they'll sit down to seals, blubber-reaching morning. I'll mash you up, yes, I know, so love away, but it's fair to say.

0: 101.5 WERG, Erie's Rock Alternative. Vance Joy is coming up. Rise Against. 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
7: Expect partly to mostly cloudy skies this evening, becoming mainly clear for a period overnight with lows into the upper 40s. For our Friday, expect morning sunshine going behind clouds for the afternoon, milder with highs in the mid-60s. And for Friday night, partly cloudy skies with lows in the lower 50s. I'm forecaster Dakota Hunter with your Erie News Now First Warning Weather Update.
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Evanescence, who will you follow at 90.5 WERG? Death Cab for Cutie is coming up. Mumford & Sons and INXS, they're on the way too. The Erie Seawolves continue a homestand against the Richmond Flying Squirrels. That continues right through Saturday at UPMC Park. Here's Rise Against, 90.5 WERG, Erie's Rock Alternatives.

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1: 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I'm Chris Karangia.
2: President Trump is slated to meet with Chinese President Xi Jinping again later tonight. Yesterday, when the two leaders were together, Xi talked about the importance of the U.S.-China relationship and said the world would be better served with the two countries as partners rather than rivals. He said both sides should rise to the occasion and steer the giant ship of Chinese-U.S. relations in the right direction. The Senate unanimously approved a resolution that withholds their pay while a government shutdown is underway. It'll take effect after the midterms later this year. The legislation does not need to be approved by the House or President Trump. It's a move that may give lawmakers a powerful incentive not to shutter federal departments over funding disputes in future years. And a dozen hospital employees in the Netherlands are under a six-week quarantine due to a breach in hantavirus protocol. The incident happened last week when Radboud University Medical Center admitted a patient infected with hantavirus linked to an outbreak on the MV Hondius luxury cruise ship. I'm Chris Caraggio, NBC News Radio.
3: An incident at Grover Elementary School in Erie is raising concern among some parents. It comes after a student reportedly threatened to harm their class Wednesday afternoon. One parent questioned school safety on social media, stating the student returned during lunch despite the threat. Former teacher Rebecca Whitney shared additional details, saying families in the district were notified of the incident through a letter sent home. The community is seeking clarity and stronger safety measures. And the Erie School Board approved major policy changes impacting both student dress code and cell phone use. The updated dress code brings back standard school attire similar to pre-pandemic rules requiring collared shirts while banning hoodies, plus a strict bell-to-bell policy prohibits using personal devices. District leaders say it's to reduce distractions and keep students focused. This evening, PA Humanities will launch a video series titled Voices of History Erie. It's a statewide initiative that amplifies the lived experiences of Black Pennsylvania residents. Erie was one of six cities chosen to share communities' stories. The purpose is to bring people together through conversation and community engagement. The premiere will take place tonight at 7 p.m. at the Erie Art Museum. The Edinburgh Art and Music Festival is getting underway today, kicking off a weekend of free live music, workshops, artists and vendors, food, and family activities. The festival runs through Sunday with performances happening across multiple venues in town. I'm Mark Soliday for Erie News Now.
4: Expect partly to mostly cloudy skies this evening, becoming mainly clear for a period overnight with lows into the upper 40s. For our Friday, expect morning sunshine going behind clouds for the afternoon, milder with highs in the mid-60s. And for Friday night, partly cloudy skies with lows in the lower 50s. I'm forecaster Dakota Hunter with your Erie News Now First Warning Weather Update.
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0: Pilots at 90.5 WERG. Sublime is coming up. Green Day is on the way. Young the Giant and more of the best rock on the radio.
1: Cisco is cutting about 4,000 jobs. The software giant said Wednesday cuts are part of a restructuring as the company shifts its focus toward artificial intelligence. Shares in Cisco rose more than 16% after the news. Major U.S. beef producers can start exporting beef to China again. China renewed export licenses for hundreds of U.S. beef processing plants. Reuters says over 400 U.S. beef plants lost export eligibility after Chinese permissions expired last March. A majority of Americans saying they oppose the construction of data centers in their local area. Matt Mattinson with more.
2: New polling from Gallup shows 7 in 10 Americans oppose the projects, and 48% of respondents said they are strongly opposed. These data centers house computing equipment that helps power AI technology used by businesses, universities, and other institutions, but they've been met with fierce opposition from residents in many parts of the country. The centers require extensive amounts of electricity to operate and need substantial water to cool the equipment.
1: And Santa Clara County in California is suing Meta, saying the social media company did allow scam ads that misled users.
3: Even though Meta's internal warning systems might flag advertisements that are highly likely to be fraudulent, Meta allows those advertisements to post for a premium price.
1: Meta says it will be fighting the lawsuit. And Vice President J.D. Vance saying a lot of funding is going to be shut off to states that don't take fraud seriously.
4: For those states that refuse to get serious about fraud, we are going to turn off that anti-fraud money. And if we continue to find problems, we can turn off other resources within their state Medicaid programs as well.
1: He says all 50 state Medicaid programs are receiving letters requiring them to show they are aggressively investigating any fraud cases.
4: We're talking about withholding the Medicaid fraud enforcement payments that go to the state bureaucrats. We're not talking about withholding people's benefits. We're talking about turning off the resources that the state government should be using to police fraud.
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5: Expect partly to mostly cloudy skies this evening, becoming mainly clear for a period overnight with lows into the upper 40s. For our Friday, expect morning sunshine going behind clouds for the afternoon, milder with highs in the mid 60s. And for Friday night, partly cloudy skies with lows in the lower 50s. I'm forecaster Dakota Hunter with your Erie News Now First Warning Weather Update.
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stars and hum, because I guess they didn't know the words. 90.5 WERG. 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
1: NBA playoffs, the Cavs with a 9-0 run to end the fourth quarter, then went on to beat the Pistons 117-113 in overtime to steal Game 5 in Detroit, take a 3-2 lead in the East semis. James Harden led Cleveland with 30, says it was a total team effort.
2: Don struggled a little bit offensively, but that's why he has a team and guys that, you know, pick him up. You know, Max came through, made some big shots. Dennis came in, played extremely well. So this is a team effort. Tonight was one of those nights where, you know, we found something and we, you know, I was aggressive.
1: Game 6 Friday in Cleveland. Stanley Cup playoffs. Avs rallied from 3 goals down to beat the Wild 4-3 in overtime to advance to the Western Conference Finals. The NFL full regular season schedule will be announced tonight, but drip, drip, drip, as the Packers will play the Rams at SoFi Stadium in the NFL's first Thanksgiving Eve game, November 25th. That's sports. I'm Ron Tomas.
3: Expect partly to mostly cloudy skies this evening, becoming mainly clear for a period overnight with lows into the upper 40s. For our Friday, expect morning sunshine going behind clouds for the afternoon, milder with highs in the mid-60s. And for Friday night, partly cloudy skies with lows in the lower 50s. I'm forecaster Dakota Hunter with your Erie News Now First Warning Weather Update.
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Young the Giant, Mind Over Matter, 90.5 WERG. 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
2: Waymo is recalling its entire fleet after one of the robo-taxis was swept off a flooded highway in San Antonio last month and into a creek. Experts say this is just the latest example of the self-driving technology being not ready for prime time.
3: I just don't think that we can keep giving Waymo the excuse of fringe issues for stuff that every 16-year-old driver is taught.
2: Attorney Trey Gober fears that someone will have to die in order for Congress to get involved. Waymo said in a statement that they have identified the necessary software fix and is working to implement it. Cisco is cutting about 4,000 jobs. On Wednesday, the company said the cuts are part of a shift towards artificial intelligence. CEO Chuck Robbins said on the Cisco website that companies who win in the AI era will be those who continuously shift investment toward the areas where demand and long-term value creation are strongest. And Meta says WhatsApp users will soon be able to have incognito conversations with an AI chatbot. The company insists those conversations will not be saved. Tech Report, I'm at Mattinson.
4: Expect partly to mostly cloudy skies this evening, becoming mainly clear for a period overnight with lows into the upper 40s. For our Friday, expect morning sunshine going behind clouds for the afternoon, milder with highs in the mid-60s. And for Friday night, partly cloudy skies with lows in the lower 50s. I'm forecaster Dakota Hunter with your Erie News Now First Warning Weather Update.
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1: NBC News Radio. I'm Chris Caraccio. President Trump says Chinese President Xi Jinping told him China isn't giving any military equipment to Iran. In an interview with Fox News' Sean Hannity after his bilateral summit, Trump said Xi quickly added that China does get its oil from Iran and he'd like to see the Strait of Hormuz open. Trump said Xi wants to see a U.S.-Iran deal and offered his help if needed. A multi-day severe weather outbreak is targeting parts of the central U.S. beginning today. Central and eastern Kansas are under a level 2 out of 5 severe storm threat, while areas from the Texas Panhandle through Missouri face a level 1 risk with large hail and strong wind gusts possible. Vice President J.D. Vance says American taxpayers have faced decades of fraud within the federal government. He traveled to Maine today to discuss the Trump administration's efforts to combat fraud and said the issue impacts taxpayers, doctors, and patients. Earlier this week, he also claimed mainly blue states are not taking fraud seriously. I'm Chris Caraccio, NBC News Radio.
2: An incident at Grover Elementary School in Erie is raising concern among some parents. It comes after a student reportedly threatened to harm their class Wednesday afternoon. One parent questioned school safety on social media, stating the student returned during lunch despite the threat. And former teacher Rebecca Whitney shared additional details, saying families in the district were notified of the incident through a letter sent home. The community is seeking clarity and stronger safety measures. And the Erie School Board approved major policy changes impacting both student dress code and cell phone use. The updated dress code brings back standard school attire similar to pre-pandemic rules requiring collared shirts while banning hoodies. Plus, a strict bell-to-bell policy prohibits using personal devices. District leaders say it's to reduce distractions and keep students focused. This evening, PA Humanities will launch a video series titled Voices of History Erie. It's a statewide initiative that amplifies the lived experiences of Black Pennsylvania residents. Erie was one of 6 cities chosen to share communities' stories. The purpose is to bring people together through conversation and community engagement. The premiere will take place tonight at 7 p.m. at the Erie Art Museum. The Edinburgh Art and Music Festival is getting underway today, kicking off a weekend of free live music, workshops, artists and vendors, food, and family activities. The festival runs through Sunday with performances happening across multiple venues in town. I'm Mark Soliday for Erie News Now.
3: Expect partly to mostly cloudy skies this evening, becoming mainly clear for a period overnight with lows into the upper 40s. For our Friday, expect morning sunshine going behind clouds for the afternoon, milder with highs in the mid-60s. And for Friday night, partly cloudy skies with lows in the lower 50s. I'm forecaster Dakota Hunter with your Erie News Now First Warning Weather Update.
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90.5 WERG, Almost Monday and Lost. Weekday morning, 6 until 9, it's Sonic Sunrise. 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

0: KRG, the slow roll tonight in Perry Square. We'll check our forecast for that. Look ahead to Friday and the weekend. Death Cab for Cutie is coming up. 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
2: Entertainment report. Shakira, Madonna, and BTS will be co-headlining the first ever World Cup Final halftime show. The FIFA World Cup Final will be held July 19th in East Rutherford, New Jersey at MetLife Stadium. A FIFA Instagram post revealing ticket sales will support the FIFA Global Citizen Education Fund, working to raise $100 million to expand quality education to kids around the world. The World Cup kicks off June 11th in Mexico City.
3: Hey, Stuart.
4: How is it out there?
2: The first teaser out for a spinoff of The Big Bang Theory, the series titled Stuart Fails to Save the Universe, and follows Stuart Bloom as he's tasked to restore reality. The series debuts July 23rd on HBO Max. I want you to be mine again, baby. Fetty Wap going back on the road this summer. The Grammy-nominated rapper announcing his nostalgia tour with 19 dates planned. The tour starts June 6th in Atlantic City and wraps up December 6th in Denver. Global girl group Cat's Eye will head out on a world tour later this year. After starting in Europe, Cat's Eye will kick off the North American leg on October 13th in Miami. They'll make stops in more than a dozen cities and wrap up their U.S. dates on November 24th in Phoenix. Pre-sales start May 20th. General on-sale start May 21st. That's entertainment. I'm Jennifer Polsoni.
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6: Expect partly to mostly cloudy skies this evening, becoming mainly clear for a period overnight with lows into the upper 40s. For our Friday, expect morning sunshine going behind clouds for the afternoon, milder with highs in the mid-60s. And for Friday night, partly cloudy skies with lows in the lower 50s. I'm forecaster Dakota Hunter with your Erie News Now First Warning Weather Update.
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1: NBA playoffs, the Cavs with a 9-0 run to end the fourth quarter, then went on to beat the Pistons 117-113 in overtime to steal Game 5 in Detroit, take a 3-2 lead in the East semis. James Harden led Cleveland with 30, says it was a total team effort.
2: Don struggled a little bit offensively, but that's why he has a team and guys that, you know, pick him up. You know, Max came through, made some big shots. Dennis came in, played extremely well. So this is a team effort. Tonight was one of those nights where, you know, we found something and I was aggressive.
1: Game 6 Friday in Cleveland. Stanley Cup playoffs. Avs rallied from 3 goals down to beat the Wild 4-3 in overtime to advance to the Western Conference Finals. The NFL full regular season schedule will be announced tonight, but drip, drip, drip, as the Packers will play the Rams at SoFi Stadium in the NFL's first Thanksgiving Eve game, November 25th. That's sports. I'm Ronza Moss.
3: Expect partly to mostly cloudy skies this evening, becoming mainly clear for a period overnight with lows into the upper 40s. For our Friday, expect morning sunshine going behind clouds for the afternoon, milder with highs in the mid-60s. And for Friday night, partly cloudy skies with lows in the lower 50s. I'm forecaster Dakota Hunter with your Erie News Now First Warning Weather Update.
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1: For 90.5, WERG, I'm Mark Huffman with today's Consumer Affairs Update. U.S. household debt rose by $18 billion in the first quarter of the year to a record $18.8 trillion, according to the Federal Reserve Bank of New York. Credit card balances actually declined, while mortgage, auto loan, and home equity borrowing all increased. Consumer advocates have stepped up efforts to stop scam ads on social media. Recent lawsuits have targeted the parent company of Facebook and Instagram, claiming the social media giant doesn't do enough to block scammers from placing fraudulent ads that victimize older consumers. PharmaCal has recalled one lot of MG217 multi-symptom treatment cream and skin protectant eczema cream after testing found contamination with a bacteria that causes staph infections. The cream was sold nationwide through retail outlets and online sellers. I'm Mark Huffman. 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
2: Expect partly to mostly cloudy skies this evening, becoming mainly clear for a period overnight with lows into the upper 40s. For our Friday, expect morning sunshine going behind clouds for the afternoon, milder with highs in the mid-60s. And for Friday night, partly cloudy skies with lows in the lower 50s. I'm forecaster Dakota Hunter with your Erie News Now First Warning Weather Update.
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Mumford & Sons here, 90.5 WERG. It's Reese here, and I will catch you again tomorrow afternoon. In the meantime, there's more of the best rock on the radio. Metric, Dexter and the Moon Rocks, the Dirty Heads, they're all straight ahead. Here's Stone Temple Pilots. Have a

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1: NBC News Radio, I'm Jim Rupert. President Trump says Chinese President Xi Jinping told him China's not helping Iran with weapons. He tells Fox News' Sean Hannity that Xi wants to see an end to the U.S.-Iran war.
2: I'd like to see a deal, man. He would like to see a deal, man. And he did offer, he said, if I can be of any help at all, I would like to be of help.
1: On the economic front, Trump says Xi agreed to buy 200 passenger jets from Boeing. Trump summarized the meeting as very good. Meantime, Vice President J.D. Vance says American taxpayers have been getting fleeced by fraud in the federal government for decades. He traveled to Maine today to talk about the Trump administration's effort to combat fraud.
3: When the president of the United States said, J.D., we have got a fraud problem and I want you to tackle it, I was so proud and so happy to be able to do it.
1: Vance said fraud impacts multiple victims, including taxpayers, doctors, and patients. Earlier this week, he said it appears mainly blue states are not taking fraud seriously. The vice president calls it a defrauding of the American taxpayer and a violation of trust. Border Chief Mike Banks stepping down.
4: Banks told Fox News, it's just time. He's served in the role since the start of President Trump's second term last year. He told Fox News he feels like he, quote, got the ship back on course from the least secure, disastrous, chaotic border to the most secure border this country has ever seen. He previously retired from the Border Patrol in 2023 after disagreeing with then-President Biden's immigration policies. I'm Wendy Swanson.
1: A cryptocurrency regulation bill clearing a key hurdle after advancing out of the Senate Banking Committee today. It comes after a pair of Democrats joined their GOP colleagues to advance the Clarity Act with a 15-9 vote. The bill aims to provide guidelines for federal regulators overseeing the crypto industry, and it's faced a winding path through the Senate over the past year. Jim Roop, NBC News Radio.
5: An incident at Grover Elementary School in Erie is raising concern among some parents. It comes after a student reportedly threatened to harm their class Wednesday afternoon. One parent questioned school safety on social media, stating the student returned during lunch despite the threat. And former teacher Rebecca Whitney shared additional details, saying families in the district were notified of the incident through a letter sent home. The community is seeking clarity and stronger safety measures. And the Erie School Board approved major policy changes impacting both student dress code and cell phone use. The updated dress code brings back standard school attire similar to pre-pandemic rules requiring collared shirts while banning hoodies. Plus, a strict bell-to-bell policy prohibits using personal devices. District leaders say it's to reduce distractions and keep students focused. This evening, PA Humanities will launch a video series titled Voices of History Erie. It's a statewide initiative that amplifies the lived experiences of Black Pennsylvania residents. Erie was one of six cities chosen to share communities' stories. The purpose is to bring people together through conversation and community engagement. The premiere will take place tonight at 7 p.m. at the Erie Art Museum. The Edinburgh Art and Music Festival is getting underway today, kicking off a weekend of free live music, workshops, artists and vendors, food, and family activities. The festival runs through Sunday with performances happening across multiple venues in town. I'm Mark Soliday for Erie News Now.
6: Expect partly to mostly cloudy skies this evening, becoming mainly clear for a period overnight with lows into the upper 40s. For our Friday, expect morning sunshine going behind clouds for the afternoon, milder with highs in the mid-60s. And for Friday night, partly cloudy skies with lows in the lower 50s. I'm forecaster Dakota Hunter with your Erie News Now First Warning Weather Update.
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4: Expect partly to mostly cloudy skies this evening, becoming mainly clear for a period overnight with lows into the upper 40s. For our Friday, expect morning sunshine going behind clouds for the afternoon, milder with highs in the mid-60s. And for Friday night, partly cloudy skies with lows in the lower 50s. I'm forecaster Dakota Hunter with your Erie News Now First Warning Weather Update.
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Annual celebration of tradition and community on the Erie Bayfront. The 16th annual Troika Festival in historic Russian town on Erie's Lower East Side. 3 days of live music, cultural performance.

0: Troika Festival, May 22nd, 23rd, and 24th, over Memorial Day weekend at the Church of the Nativity, 109 German Street in downtown Erie. 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
1: And now, another film rental discovery. Welcome to the Indie Film Minute. Quentin Tarantino is a modern-day auteur. To gain this imprimatur, a director must create a new style, displaying elements which become uniquely his own, perhaps even changing the future direction of cinema. Tarantino can check all of these boxes. He created a new form of noir, with heightened violence, stylized dialogue, and signature scene structures, all of which emerged in his first film, Reservoir Dogs. It's a little film, big on style. It's the story of a robbery gone wrong by a group of perpetrators who go by assumed names based upon colors.

brutal scene. Michael Madsen, playing Mr. Blonde, enjoys torturing a captured policeman while he cavorts to a tune by Steeler's Wheel. Offensive? Yes. Classic? Definitely. The story works, but it serves as palette more than compelling driver. It's the elements, the stylized dialogue, the iconic music, the heightened violence, and the perfect casting of such notables as Tim Roth, Steve Buscemi, and Harvey Keitel that mix together to make up a sum far more than its simplistic storyline. Reservoir Dogs. If you can stomach the violence, witness the birth of a film auteur. Indie Film Minute. Not in theaters. Discovery through rental.

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1: Expect partly to mostly cloudy skies this evening, becoming mainly clear for a period overnight with lows into the upper 40s. For our Friday, expect morning sunshine going behind clouds for the afternoon, milder with highs in the mid-60s. And for Friday night, partly cloudy skies with lows in the lower 50s. I'm forecaster Dakota Hunter with your Erie News Now First Warning Weather Update.
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3: Expect partly to mostly cloudy skies this evening, becoming mainly clear for a period overnight with lows into the upper 40s. For our Friday, expect morning sunshine going behind clouds for the afternoon, milder with highs in the mid-60s. And for Friday night, partly cloudy skies with lows in the lower 50s. I'm forecaster Dakota Hunter with your Erie News Now First Warning Weather Update.
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2: Expect partly to mostly cloudy skies this evening, becoming mainly clear for a period overnight with lows into the upper 40s. For our Friday, expect morning sunshine going behind clouds for the afternoon, milder with highs in the mid-60s. And for Friday night, partly cloudy skies with lows in the lower 50s. I'm forecaster Dakota Hunter with your Erie News Now First Warning Weather Update.
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